0: Nick Tyrrell says a computer shouldn't be making these decisions.
1: So it's almost like going through the motions just for the sake of it to spit out a number that older Australian will receive in their package, but also whether they're high, medium or low priority. And it's getting it wrong, and there's no power for a human being to override it, which is what the Coalition's been calling for a change to.
0: Prince Harry and Meghan Markle are moving back to the United Kingdom this month for an extended period as private citizens. The Duke and Duchess of Sussex will enrol Archie and Lilibet at a British school and live in a public residence. Entertainment reporter Peter Ford doesn't think it'll be a popular move.
2: People in the UK, I sense, will never forgive them. It's what they did with their timing when Prince Philip and the late Queen Elizabeth were literally on their deathbeds, and the stress and the hurt that they delivered to those deathbeds by their antics with people like Oprah. That's why I suspect the bulk of the British public don't want to have a bar of them.
0: And Canberrans may notice more activity at the Territory's main dams over the next few weeks as specialist crews undertake comprehensive inspections. These are taking place at Gungahlin Lake, Lake Ginninderra, Lake Tuggeranong, Whitlam Dam and Yerribee Pond.
3: Sports update.
0: The Canberra Raiders NRLW side are hoping to continue their winning streak when they take on the Bulldogs on Saturday. The Green Machine have found some fine form as they sit in fifth on the ladder. Head coach Darren Borthwick says they're not writing their opponents off.
4: Any team on their day can turn it on, so we'll go up there just nailing what we need to fix up and be better as a group, and hopefully, you know, that shows at the end of the game on the scoreboard that.
0: And that's the latest from the Capital Radio Newsroom.
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0: A high chance of rain today, getting up to 17. Possible showers turning partly cloudy tomorrow, also reaching 17. A foggy start to the weekend, a top of 18 for your Saturday and Sunday. Morning frost and a high of 17 degrees. Right now it's 13 in Nicholls, 13 in Aranda and 13 degrees in Pialago.
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It is the home of the Classic Breakfast Show with Holmesy and Gemma. They're back tomorrow morning. Also the home of the 30-Minute Music Marathon. We're in one now. Rod Stewart and Lynyrd Skynyrd, they're next.

Duran Duran in London or Bryan Adams in Paris? Choose your adventure. The next 2CA Superstar Experience starts

It's Breakfast Classic 2CA. It is the home of the classic breakfast with Holmesy and Gemma back on air tomorrow morning. Secret Sounds with $1,760. Also, the 30-minute music marathon. Yeah, we're home to that as well. And we're in one right now with Sherbet. You don't.

0: forever classic 2CA Supertramp and Goodbye Stranger. And that wraps up another one of our 30-minute music marathons. We're going to do it again after 11 this morning. G'day, Rob Duckworth here. Now, our next superstar experience. This time, you've got a choice.
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0: So in a week's time, someone is going to have to make that choice. Do I go to Paris to see Bryan Adams or do I go to London to see Duran Duran? What a choice that is. We're going to start putting people on the standby list as of Monday, so make sure you listen out for your cue to call. 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

0: 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That one goes back a bit, doesn't it? The Spencer Davis Group and Keep On Running. Hello, Rob Duckworth this morning. Now the Classic Breakfast, Holmesy and Gemma. Back on air tomorrow, the last show for the week. Kate Halfpenny's got the latest celeb news. Anthony from the Canberra Digest, he's got some ideas as to what you can do in the region over the weekend. Of course, Fight for Your Flashback. We'll find out what all that's about just after 7:30 tomorrow. And of course, The Secret Sound. Tomorrow, you can win $1,760. Yeah, it's up there now. It's getting real interesting. Just tell them what that little noise is and the money is yours. Thanks to Wheelie Hot Wood. 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KC and the Sunshine Band and Martha and the Muffins. They're up next.
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0: It's another one of our 30-minute music marathons. Susie Quattro and Chris Norman. Something Happened on the Way to Heaven. That's Phil Collins. And also Billy Ocean, another one of our 30-minute music marathons right after our 11 o'clock news and info.
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5: It's 15 degrees in Canberra, feels like 10, a high chance of rain today, getting up to 17. From the Capital Radio Newsroom, good morning, I'm Caitlin Lewis. The foreign minister says she is outraged by Israel's decision not to pursue any criminal proceedings over strikes on an aid convoy which killed an Australian woman. Zomi Frankem was one of seven killed in the incident in Gaza in 2024. The IDF says the incident was the result of serious failures, but there is no reasonable suspicion of criminal misconduct. The National Tertiary Education Union is urging further changes to the way the Australian National University is governed. It follows a proposal from the Federal Education Minister to reform the legislation overseeing the university. ACT Secretary Dr. Lachlan Clossie says they want to see more accountability.
6: The other thing that we're hoping to see more of at the ANU is accountability, transparency. At the moment, staff really have to wait for Senate estimates to find out a lot about what's going on at their own university. So we'd like to see a way in which council and executive can be more accountable directly to staff.
5: Canberra Airport has reached an agreement with a group of Chinese airports to establish direct flights to the nation's capital. The Eastern Airports Group operates several airports across China, with Nanjing expected to be the first to launch services to the ACT. CEO Stephen Byron says it could open the door for opportunities for international students.
7: I think there's a great opportunity here with this direct service. I think we're going to be reaching out to the ANU, to the University of Canberra and the other universities to work very closely with us in a partnership form to be able to present to Narita that we would see Narita and a direct service as being the hub point for Chinese students coming to Canberra.
5: The Communications Minister says popular gaming platform Roblox needs to work faster to meet its commitment to improving child safety. The eSafety Commission says testing shows adults are able to send connection requests to young children without any parental consent. Roblox says it is working with eSafety and will continue to take steps to keep children safe. And researchers want to create a diagnostic test to help women going through menopause know if they're at high risk of poor heart health. Cardiovascular disease is the leading cause of death in Australian women. The Heart Research Institute's Professor Mary Kuvama says blood vessel dysfunction during menopause could be an early indicator.
8: And so these changes really position the menopausal transition as a critical window of escalating cardiovascular vulnerability.
9: Sports update.
5: The Canberra Raiders are preparing to farewell one of their longest-serving athletes, with Josh Papali'i lacing up for his final home match tomorrow night. There was speculation the front rower would extend his career in the English Super League, but coach Ricky Stewart says he made the right call staying in Canberra.
10: You know, I just feel as though he's got an unbelievable legacy that he has forged. He has got a bad knee, and it does need a lot of modification and with his loads, and it does need a lot of care. So I'm glad he's going to hang up the boots and be a one club player.
5: Melbourne Storm front rower Tui Kamakamika has announced his immediate retirement on medical grounds. The Fijian captain finishes his career with 142 NRL appearances for the Storm and 23 tests for the Bati. And opinion is split on the PGA Tour of whether LIV golfers should be allowed to return. The breakaway competition is on life support after its Saudi funding was withdrawn. And that's the latest from the Capital Radio Newsroom.
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5: high chance of rain today, getting up to 17. Possible showers turning partly cloudy tomorrow, also reaching 17. A foggy start to the weekend, a top of 18 for your Saturday and Sunday. Morning frost and a high of 17 degrees. Right now it's 15 in Holt, 15 in Campbell and 14 degrees in Isaac.
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0: 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We get one day closer to the superstar experience that means your choice.
1: Yeah, and getting on the standby list will be key. 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
0: And we catch up with Kate Halfpenny for all the celebrity news. 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

Forever Classic 2CA, it's another one of our 30-minute music marathons. And at midday today, we're going to play the 10 biggest songs on the Canberra chart this week back in 1970. It's our 10 from then. On the way, I've got ABBA and Extreme, but first up, Billy O.

Forever Classic 2CA, 30-minute music marathons all day for your workday. G'day, Rob Duckworth here, and we're also the home of the next Superstar Experience. And this time you've got a choice. You can go and see Duran Duran live in London, or we could send you to Paris to see Bryan Adams. You get the choice. Is it going to be London or is it going to be Paris? It's a nice decision to have to make. Someone's going to make that in the next few weeks. We're going to start putting people on the standby list as of Monday, so listen out for your cue to call. Roy Orbison and Bryan Adams, they're coming up after this one from Don Henley.

0: Forever Classic 2CA, someone's going to have to make that decision in a couple of weeks' time. Do I go and see Bryan Adams in Paris or do I go to London to see Duran Duran? What a choice that is. That's our next superstar experience, and we just played a song by Bryan Adams there. Have you ever really loved a woman? G'day, Rob Duckworth this morning. Now at midday, we're going to play the 10 from then. We're going to go all the way back to 1970 and we're going to play you the 10 biggest songs in the chart this week back then. That was when the Indian Pacific, the big train, began its first journey from Sydney to Perth. On TV, people were watching things like On the Buses. And back in 1970, Pope Paul VI became the first pope to ever visit Australia. So that's the year we're going to check out just after midday today. Thanks to the Kosciuszko Chalet Hotel in Charlotte Pass. You can experience all-inclusive luxury in a snowbound paradise. David Bowie and Mentalist Anything, they're up next.
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0: Forever Classic 2CA, live it up from Metal as Anything. Now, Holmesy and Gemma, the classic breakfast, back on air tomorrow morning. Hey, if you tell them what the secret sound is, they'll give you $1,760. That's the jackpot for tomorrow. So basically, tell them what that little noise is, and then you go shopping. I know I've skipped a couple of steps, but that's essentially what it is. Kate Halfpenny has got the latest showbiz news. Anthony from the Canberra Digest, he's got some ideas about things you can do in Canberra over the weekend. And, of course, Fight for Your Flashback. We're going to find out what the battle and what the brouhaha is all about just after 7.30 tomorrow morning. Classic breakfast with Holmesy and Gemma. 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Boney M and Robert Palmer. They're up next.
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0: 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This was big for Elvis Presley. The Wonder of You. The 10 from then from 1970, that's coming up next. 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
7: It's 16 degrees in Canberra. Rain increasing today, going for a top of 17. From the Capital Radio Newsroom, good afternoon. I'm Tia Priest-Willamott. The opposition claims every Australian household owes $100,000 as the nation's debt tips over $1 trillion. The debt pile is mainly made up of interest repayments and public spending on health, housing and defence. Liberal leader Angus Taylor says the federal government must take responsibility for the situation.
8: It has to be paid back. There's two ways to do that. Future generations pay it back, or it turns up as inflation. And debt does often turn up as inflation sooner rather than later. And we should be deeply worried about it.
7: There are concerns that the federal government's classification algorithm for aged care funding is giving poor assessments. Canberra Liberal Senate candidate Nick Tyrrell is supporting calls for the AI system to be changed so a human can override the outcome decided by the algorithm. Mr. Tyrrell says the legislation does not permit for a human being to look at that assessment and make a change.
9: I'm going to say, actually, I disagree because of X, Y, Z factors. And not only that, but there, out of the 500 questions that an assessor has to put into this algorithm, fully 100 open text boxes, you know, so we can write a comment that says, you know, Helen's in a hospital bed, or, you know, Helen can't walk to the bathroom, or those open text fields, the algorithm doesn't even read them.
7: It's been revealed that 69 ACT public service misconduct investigations have been halted in the past 5 years due to staff who are under investigation leaving the service. The independent member for Kurrajong asked budget estimates questions which led to the findings. Thomas Emerson says senior government officials should not be able to make an investigation just go away by leaving the service, potentially with a golden handshake on the way out. The Australasian Fire and Emergency Service Authorities Council has released its seasonal bushfire outlook. The ACT is facing an average fire risk heading into the season. ACT Rural Fire Service Chief Officer Rowan Scott says it's a reminder for the warm weather ahead.
10: It's a good reminder now for the community to start preparing themselves, their home, their family, their pets, and knowing where to go for that valuable information, which is the ESA website. Because we're not only entering the fire season, we're also entering the high-risk weather season, storms and floods as well.
7: And a big crowd is expected at GIO Stadium tomorrow for the Raiders' final home game. Canberrans are being encouraged to use public transport, leave plenty of time and park legally.
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7: Checking petrol prices. Unleaded is $2.01 at the Metro in Scullin. It's $2 at the BP in Fishwick. And it's $2.06 at the Ready Express in Waniasa.
6: The latest finance report.
7: The ASX 200 is up 20 points at 9,073. Gold is selling at $4,493 an ounce, and one Australian dollar is buying 71.16 US cents.
6: Sports update.
7: Raiders fans will descend on GIO Stadium tomorrow night as they gear up to farewell the club's games record holder. Josh Papali'i will be hanging up the boots after a decorated career, with the club and fans hoping to send him off with a win against the Broncos. Papali'i says the decision to call GIO Stadium Big Papa's House is a nice touch.
12: These moments and, yeah, times like renaming the stadium are pretty cool, but I'm still a fully player at the end and I still got to go out there and perform. And yes, it is nice, but it does come with a bit of pressure to perform.
7: And that's the latest from the Capital Radio Newsroom.
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7: Rain increasing today, going for a top of 17. Partly cloudy tomorrow and 18 degrees. 18 again on Saturday and cloud clearing after morning frost, then similar conditions and a top of 17 on Sunday. Right now it's 16 in Nichols, 16 in Lynham and it's 16 degrees in Woden.
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0: Hello there, Rob Duckworth this afternoon, and here we go with our 10 from then from 1970. Thanks to the Kosciuszko Chalet Hotel in Charlotte Pass, you can experience all-inclusive luxury in a snowbound paradise. Yeah, the big songs from 1970, here we go. Elvis Presley and the Beatles, they're going to come up right after this one from The Doors, which came in at number 10. Okay.

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1: Number 9.

Forever Classic 2CA, it's our 10 from then. These were the 10 biggest songs on the Canberra chart this week, way back in 1970. Beatles, Let It Be, that came in at number 9, and Elvis...

Forever Classic 2CA, it's our 10 from then from 1970. Creedence Clearwater Revival and Up Around the Bend. That came in at number 6. And before he was in Backman Turner Overdrive, Randy Backman was in the Guess Who and they came in at number 5.

Forever Classic 2CA, we're counting down the 10 biggest songs on the Canberra charts this week back in 1970. Cotton Fields by Beach Boys. That was sitting at number two, and the number one song in Canberra, Cecilia, from Simon and Garfunkel.

0: Forever Classic 2CA. There goes our 10 from then, the 10 biggest songs that were on the Canberra charts this week back in 1970. Cecilia by Simon and Garfunkel, that was at number one. And Cotton Fields by the Beach Boys, that was at number two. We're going to do it again tomorrow. The 10 from then, we're going to look at 1983. And that's where, thanks to the Kosciuszko Chalet Hotel in Charlotte Pass, you can experience all-inclusive luxury in a snowbound paradise. The place is brilliant. On the way, we've got Fleetwood Mac and also Bee Gees here at 2CA.
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0: 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We're going to take a break. We'll get the 1 o'clock news and then right back with another one of our 30-minute music marathons. Basically, we just play lots of songs in a row. Laura Branigan is in our next marathon. And so is ELO. And we're going to play that song from Prince. 1 o'clock news and info, that's coming up next.
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0: Rain increasing atop of 17 degrees from the Capital Radio Newsroom. Good afternoon, I'm Jeff Tyler. A missing hiker is understood to have been found more than a week after she went missing in the Southern Highlands. Lily Hooper hadn't been seen since last Wednesday when she set out for the Natai National Park. Malcolm Hughes from Southern Highlands Bushwalkers Inc., who has completed this walk more than 20 times, admits it's an absolute miracle Lily is alive.
12: I think so, after 8 days. I don't think she could have been found on the walk. Oh, and there's a few dangerous spots in there. There's one spot where the track's only about a metre wide and it drops off on both sides.
0: Her condition is not yet known. In other news, there's been a suspected arson incident this morning in Dixon. Police were called to the blaze reported at a barbershop on Chalice Street in the early hours of this morning. An ACT policing spokesperson says the fire was being treated as suspicious and an investigation was underway. Police are calling for witnesses to an alleged dangerous driving incident through Gungahlin on Sunday. Tia Priest Willamott has more.
5: About 4:30pm on Sunday, police saw a silver Ford Falcon without number plates on Gundaroo Drive in Girilang, allegedly being driven in a dangerous manner. That included travelling at speed, weaving through traffic and performing burnouts at roundabouts. Despite a tyre deflation device being deployed and directions to stop, the driver didn't and continued travelling on damaged tyres before they and two passengers fled on foot. The three occupants were then quickly apprehended by police. Anyone who witnessed the driving behaviour of the silver Ford Falcon and has not yet spoken with police is asked to contact Crime Stoppers. Tia Priest-Willamott, Capital Radio News.
0: Detectives from Victoria are travelling to Sydney as they investigate an alleged incident involving Swans players at a Melbourne hotel. Police are investigating allegations of a sexual assault in a room at the site, but no arrests have been made. Swans coach Dean Cox says he hopes fans won't boycott this weekend's game.
13: Hopefully come and support us hard as you can and spend some time at the footy.
0: Nick Kyrgios has been suspended from tennis after testing positive to cocaine. Craig Gabriel reports.
14: Kyrgios has come out on social media and has admitted that he consumed cocaine during the Mallorca tournament in June just before Wimbledon. He said he made a, quote, huge mistake and I take full responsibility, end quote. He said he's sorry for the example this sets and in particular is sorry to the kids that follow him. Kyrgios added that his suspension for cocaine is a wake-up call and he'll be stepping away from all areas for the next month. There's no indication how long the provisional suspension will last. Craig Gabriel, Sydney.
0: And Canberra Health Services has launched an updated app with the goal of making it easier for locals to find the most suitable healthcare options nearby and access clearer information on wait times. The once named ACT Health app will now be named Canberra Health Services.
15: Sports update.
0: Well, Raiders fans will descend on GIO Stadium tomorrow night as they gear up to farewell the club's games record holder. Josh Papali'i will be hanging up the boots after a decorated career, with the club and fans hoping to send him off with a win against the Broncos. Papali'i says the decision to call GIO Stadium Papa's House is a nice touch.
16: These moments and, yeah, times like renaming the stadium are pretty cool, but, you know, I don't look too far into stuff like that. I'm still a fully player at the end and I still got to go out there and perform. And yes, it is nice, but it does come with a bit of pressure to perform.
0: Tonight, Melbourne Storm face off with the Penrith Panthers. And that's the latest from the Capital Radio Newsroom.
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0: Rain increasing today, a top of 17 degrees. Got an overnight low of 5, partly cloudy tomorrow, and a top of 17. Saturday morning, frost, cloud clearing, a top of 18 degrees. On Sunday morning, frost, cloud clearing, 17.
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1: Yeah, and getting on the standby list will be key. 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
0: And we catch up with Kate Halfpenny for all the celebrity news. 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

Forever Classic, 2CA. It's another one of our 30-minute music marathons. G'day, Rob Duckworth this afternoon. Now, next Monday, we're going to start putting people on our standby list for our next superstar experience. This time you've got a choice. You can go, oh, should I go to Paris to see Bryan Adams, or should I go to London to see Duran Duran? Someone's going to have to make that decision. We're going to start putting people on the standby list as of Monday, so listen out for your cue to call. Belinda Carlisle and Boston, they're on the way, but right now, Prince. I was dreaming.

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It is the home of the Classic Breakfast with Holmesy and Gemma. Back tomorrow morning and you can win $1,760 with the Secret Sound. We're also the home of the 30-minute music marathon. We're in one of those right now. Wendy Matthews coming up, also the Doobies, but first up, Belinda Carlisle.

0: Okay, here we go.
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0: Forever Classic 2CA. There goes another one of our 30-minute music marathons, and we wrap that one up with Wendy Matthews. Let's kiss like the angels do. Not the band The Angels, the Heavenly Angels. Hello there, Rob Duckworth this afternoon. Now, Holmesy and Jem, the classic breakfast. Back on air tomorrow, Secret Sound, $1,760. Kate Halfpenny's got all the celebrity news. Anthony's got some ideas of what to do in Canberra over the weekend. And there's Fight for Your Flashback after 7:30. And I know Holmesy and Jem are trying to encourage everyone, as many people as possible, to get along to GIO Stadium tomorrow night. Make it Papa's House. Josh Papali celebrating his last home game after all these years at the Raiders. The Raiders are up against the Broncos and the kickoff at 6 o'clock tomorrow night. Be there if you can. Steve Miller Band and Bill Medley, they're on the way.
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0: Forever Classic 2CA, Jennifer Warnes and Bill Medley, or is it Bill Medley and Jennifer Warnes? I don't know who's the biggest star. And I've had the time of my life. Hello there, Rob Duckworth this afternoon. Now, from Monday, we're going to start putting people on the standby list, our next superstar experience. You want to go and see Duran Duran live in London or Bryan Adams live in Paris? You get to choose. We'll put you on the standby list as of Monday. Now, rain increasing today, top of 17 degrees. Tomorrow's going to be partly cloudy, about 18. Saturday, we've got a little morning frost and cloud clearing, 18 degrees. Sunday, a little early frost and then partly cloudy, about 17 degrees. And Monday, got showers and 18 degrees. Elton John and Roxette, they're up next.
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0: John Paul Young. 30-minute music marathons all day. 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
13: Rain increasing in Canberra today, a top of 17 degrees. From the Capital Radio Newsroom, good afternoon, I'm Jeff Tyler. A body has been found in the Southern Highlands, believed to be that of missing hiker Lily Hooper. A major surf had been underway for the 18-year-old after she failed to return from Natai National Park last Wednesday. Some media outlets had reported the young woman may have been found alive. Police say her body was found around 11:30 this morning and a report will be prepared for the coroner. The Community Sport Alliance of the ACT has welcomed the report from the committee inquiry into the barriers and opportunities for participation in community sport. Tia Priest-Willamott reports.
14: The report identified and articulated systemic issues that need consistent attention from the ACT government, the sports sector and the community. The issues are broadly categorised as infrastructure planning and delivery, affordability of participation, challenges and demands of volunteerism, social wellbeing and the importance of inclusion and belonging and accessibility of opportunities and facilities. The local alliance say addressing these issues will require strong partnerships and collective will to improve opportunities for community sport, and that the findings of the inquiry highlighted how beneficial sport is. 154 submissions were received for the inquiry. Tia Priest-Willamott, Capital Radio News.
13: Israel maintains that soldiers cannot be held criminally liable for the death of Australian aid worker Zomi Frankum. Miss Frankum was one of seven humanitarian staff killed 2 years ago in an Israeli airstrike in Gaza. The Foreign Minister has met with the Israeli ambassador at Parliament to express her outrage over the decision not to pursue criminal charges. But Hillel Newman says the aid convoy were travelling with armed personnel and had deviated from a pre-approved route.
15: It was a mistake in retrospect, but the findings of the court are that there was no criminal intention, there was no intention to hit at aid workers, and therefore there's no criminal responsibility.
13: Two cases of bird flu have been detected in Marimbula on the New South Wales far south coast. The Bega Valley Shire Council said in a statement that two crested terns found at Spencer's Park and Mitchie's Jetty tested positive over the weekend. And Prince Harry and Meghan Markle are moving back to the United Kingdom this month for an extended period as private citizens. The Duke and Duchess of Sussex will enrol Archie and Lilibet at a British school and live in a public residence. Entertainment reporter Peter Ford doesn't think it'll be a popular move.
16: It's going to be a disaster. People in the UK, I sense, will never forgive them. It's what they did with their timing when Prince Philip and the late Queen Elizabeth were literally on their deathbeds, and the stress and the hurt that they delivered to those deathbeds by their antics with people like Oprah. That's why I suspect the bulk of the British public don't want to have a bar of them.
12: Sports update.
13: Well, final preparations are being made ahead of Josh Papali'i's last game in the green jersey. Tomorrow night's match against the Broncos will be the legend's last game for the Canberra Raiders after a 16-year career in the nation's capital. Captain Joe Tarpany says it means a lot to play alongside his best friend, Paps.
17: I've been, you know, playing with Paps for nearly over 10 years now, and you know, I learnt part of my trade playing in the middle from him and become very close to mates off field, so want to send them off with a big home match and celebrate after with them.
13: Meantime, Storm face Penrith tonight, that game in Melbourne. That's the latest from the Capital Radio newsroom.
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13: Rain increasing today, a top of 17 degrees. Got an overnight low of 5, partly cloudy tomorrow, and a top of 17. Saturday morning, frost, cloud clearing, a top of 18 degrees. On Sunday morning, frost, cloud clearing, 17.
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That's what I always think to myself when I'm looking for scissors in the house. 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

0: Lovely Leo Sayer, you make me feel like dancing. $1,760, how'd you like that? Could be yours if you could guess what our secret sound is for the classic breakfast. Fight for your flashback tomorrow morning. You know what it's going to be. It's going to be Bryan Adams v. Duran Duran for our superstar experience. Holmesy's claiming Bryan Adams. Gemma is going with the boys. Check out the question of the day, which is our Facebook page. Hear more about that tomorrow. And all the celeb news with Kate Halfpenny. Busy morning tomorrow morning on the Classic Breakfast here on 2CA. Ice House coming up in LRB.
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10: Got an overnight low of 5, partly cloudy tomorrow, a top of 17. From the Capital Radio Newsroom, good afternoon. I'm Jeff Tyler. The federal government says Israel has not held its soldiers sufficiently accountable for the death of an Australian aid worker. Zomi Frankum was one of 7 humanitarian staff killed 2 years ago in an Israeli airstrike in Gaza. The Israeli ambassador meeting with our foreign minister in Canberra says both the IDF and the aid convoy made mistakes leading up to the incident. Penny Wong says there remains many unanswered questions.
11: We still have not had a satisfactory explanation of why the strike occurred in a humanitarian fire control zone and after High Command had directed the brigade commander not to engage the convoy.
10: The body of Lily Hooper has been found more than a week after the teenager failed to return home from a hike in the Southern Highlands. A major search has been underway in the Natai National Park after the 18-year-old was reported missing last Wednesday. Her body was located around 11:30 this morning. Master Builders ACT have support the calls to abolish the secure local jobs code, T. Priest Willamott reports.
0: The Canberra Liberals are pushing for the secure local jobs code to be abolished, saying no union, employer group or political office should have a privileged route into live tenders. The local branch of Master Builders are backing the calls, saying the code is not fit for purpose and is failing builders, workers and taxpayers. Anna Nilagama, CEO of Master Builders ACT, says the code has become a box-ticking certificate, not a local jobs guarantee. Tia Priest-Willamott, Capital Radio News.
10: It's been revealed that the ACT government has spent the past 7 years discussing digital licences with their New South Wales counterparts. The Canberra Liberals made the revelation with documents obtained under the Freedom of Information showing Access Canberra first met with Service New South Wales in July 2019. It was also revealed that the state government offered to partner with the ACT at a minimum cost. Prince Harry and Meghan Markle are planning to return to Britain 6 years after leaving the country for the United States. The Duke and Duchess of Sussex and their two children are expected to relocate later this month to a non-royal residence. And a big crowd is expected at GIO Stadium tomorrow for the Raiders' final home game. Canberrans are being encouraged to use public transport, leave plenty of time and park legally.
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10: Checking petrol prices around town, we've got unleaded $2.01 at the Metro in Scullin. It's $2 flat at the BP in Fishwick and $2.06 at the Ready Express in Waniasa.
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10: League great Josh Morris believes Nathan Cleary's decision to hold off contract negotiation may be stifling Penrith's other business. The champion halfback has put extension talks on hold until the end of the season. Morris has told Sports Today that might be quietly frustrating for the club.
12: Because they've got to try and keep other players as well, don't they? They have to try and retain other players. And do they offer them less cash? Like, it can affect more than one player.
10: Meantime, round 25 kicks off tonight with Melbourne hosting Penrith. Tomorrow night, it's Josh Papali'i's farewell at GIO Stadium up against the Brisbane Broncos. And in the AFL, St Kilda host the Gold Coast Suns. And that's the latest from the Capital Radio Newsroom.
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13: Warren checking your latest Canberra traffic with a build-up of traffic past Canberra Hospital this afternoon on Yabba Drive through Phillip. Also out of Braddon, away from Barry Drive and Northbourne Avenue. Past Lonsdale Street, busy out to Ainslie Avenue. There's a bit of heavy vehicle traffic around Cowan on Sutton Road going both directions. And keep in mind, today and tomorrow for the National Capital Authority in Forest, State Circle lane restrictions between Adelaide Avenue and Sydney Avenue. This week at IGA, grab a Cadbury chocolate block, 150 to 190 grams, for just $4. 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Excludes IGA local grocer. And that's your latest Canberra traffic.
1: 2CA's four-day forecast for Canberra.
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10: Rain increasing today, a top of 17 degrees. Got an overnight low of 5, partly cloudy tomorrow, and a top of 17. Saturday morning, frost, cloud clearing, a top of 18 degrees. On Sunday morning, frost, cloud clearing, 17.
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0: 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Brian Adams in Paris or Duran Duran in London. In London. 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
9: As we check out again, your latest Canberra traffic, still seeing a big flow of traffic, mostly heavy vehicles through Cowan at our latest check on Sutton Road. Steady traffic, Constitution Avenue towards the city through Campbell and Reed, passing Anzac Parade and Corranderk Street. Across the Commonwealth Avenue Bridge through the light rail stage 2A works, steady traffic continuing towards the city. And keep in mind the ongoing roadworks for another half hour or so affecting State Circle Forest. Whether you're moving, decluttering your home or office, or heading overseas, let Storage King help you start your new chapter. Stuff it, live more, search Storage King today. If you see any dramas on the roads, 1300 545 0082. Forever.

0: 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Children's Book Week kicks off on Saturday. 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
9: Got an overnight low of 5, partly cloudy tomorrow, a top of 17. From the Capital Radio Newsroom, good afternoon, I'm Jeff Tyler. The Prime Minister has expressed his sympathies to the family of Lily Hooper after rescue crews located the 18-year-old around 11:30 this morning, 8 days after she went missing in Natai National Park. Conflicting reports that the teenager had been found alive spread quickly before police confirmed about an hour later that Lily's body had been found. The Prime Minister and opposition leader have led a minute's silence in Federal Parliament after expressing their condolences to Miss Hooper's family.
10: Lily Hooper had so much more to offer the world. Her passing, I have no doubt, will be felt very deeply across Southern Highlands, among her family, her friends, and indeed right across the nation.
9: In other news, there's been a suspected arson incident this morning in Dixon. Police were called to the blaze reported at a barber shop on Chalice Street in the early hours of this morning. ACT policing spokesperson says the fire was being treated as suspicious and an investigation was underway to determine the cause. Police are calling for witnesses to an alleged dangerous driving incident through Gungahlin on Sunday. Tea Priest Willamott has more.
11: About 4:30pm on Sunday, police saw a silver Ford Falcon without number plates on Gundaroo Drive in Girilang, allegedly being driven in a dangerous manner. That included travelling at speed, weaving through traffic and performing burnouts at roundabouts. Despite a tyre deflation device being deployed and directions to stop, the driver didn't and continued travelling on damaged tyres before they and two passengers fled on foot. The three occupants were then quickly apprehended by police. Anyone who witnessed the driving behaviour of the silver Ford Falcon and has not yet spoken with police is asked to contact Crime Stoppers. Tia Priest-Willamott, Capital Radio News.
9: Detectives from Victoria are travelling to Sydney as they investigate an alleged incident involving Swans players at a Melbourne hotel. Police are investigating allegations of a sexual assault in a room at the site, but no arrests have been made. Swans coach Dean Cox says he hopes fans won't boycott this weekend's game.
12: Hopefully come and support as hard as you can and spend some time at the footy.
9: And Canberra Health Services has launched an updated app with the goal of making it easier for locals to find the most suitable healthcare options nearby and access clearer information on wait times. The once-named ACT Health app will now be named Canberra Health Services.
13: The latest finance report.
9: The ASX 200 is down 24 points to 9,078. Gold is selling at $4,481 an ounce, and one Aussie dollar is buying 71.12 US cents.
13: Sports update.
9: Raiders fans will descend on GIO Stadium tomorrow night as they gear up to farewell the club's game's record holder. Josh Papali'i will be hanging up the boots after a decorated career with the club and fans hoping to send him off with a win against the Brisbane Broncos. Papali'i says the decision to call GIO Stadium Papa's House is a nice touch.
14: These moments and, yeah, times like renaming the stadium are pretty cool, but, you know, I don't look too far into stuff like that. I'm still a fully player at the end, and I still got to go out there and perform. And yes, it is nice, but it does come with a bit of pressure to perform.
9: Tonight, Melbourne Storm face off with the Penrith Panthers, and that's the latest from the Capital Radio newsroom.
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15: As we check again, your latest Canberra traffic, Monash to Richardson, Ashley Drive building up pretty quickly, southbound to the Isabella Drive roundabout. Also through Cambar, Drakeford Drive around O'Halloran Circuit, busy both ways there. Watch for roadworks not far from the West Yarrabobbera Nature Reserve, affecting the Monaro Highway through to Hume, and steady traffic across the border from Queanbeyan West and Fishwick on Canberra Avenue. Census night was Tuesday, the 11th of August. There's still time to complete. 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If you see any snails on the roads, hit us up at 1300 545 082.
0: 2CA's four-day forecast for Canberra.
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9: Got an overnight low of 5, partly cloudy tomorrow, a top of 17 degrees. Saturday morning, frost, cloud clearing, 18 degrees. On Sunday morning, frost, cloud clearing and 17. Monday, a shower or two, 17 degrees.
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1: Yeah, and getting on the standby list will be key. 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

0: starts on Monday. Let's get you on the standby list to see either Bryan Adams in Paris or Duran Duran in London. There goes Shania Twain. It is Forever Classic 2CA. 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
1: Good afternoon, Kathy. Police have confirmed the discovery of hiker Lily Hooper's body in the Southern Highlands. All the details coming up at 5. The Community Sport Alliance of the ACT has welcomed the report from the committee inquiry and all the details coming up. And two cases of bird flu have been detected in Merimbula on the New South Wales far south coast. In sport, final preparations are being made ahead of Josh Papali'i's last game in the green jersey. The weather got an overnight low of 5, partly cloudy tomorrow, 17. Saturday morning frost, cloud clearing, 18. I'll have all the news at 5.
0: Cloud clearing 17 on Sunday. I missed Saturday. Cloud clearing 18 on Saturday.
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3: As we look again at your latest Canberra traffic, and in Simonston on Hyde Pass Drive near Jerrabombra Avenue, watch for an accident this past half hour. There's been roadworks across the Commonwealth Avenue Bridge for months now. Steady traffic through the light rail construction zone above Lake Burley Griffin to and from the city and Parliament House. And cross-border traffic for Canberra Avenue from Fishwick to Queen Bean West, busy but moving steadily past the Harmon turnoff at our latest check. The Premier League returns to Stan Sport on Saturday. 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That's your latest Canberra traffic.

0: That live, Duran Duran, Hungry Like the Wolf. One of our choices, of course, with our superstar experience through the Bryan Adams in Paris or the boys Duran Duran live in London at the O2 Arena. Very glamorous video. I don't know if you remember the video to Hungry Like the Wolf. It was very glamorous indeed. The song was released in 1982. Didn't get much traction over in the States, but because along comes MTV and they put it into high rotation, became a big hit, and the boys became mega stars after Hungry Like the Wolf. And it also won the first Grammy Award for Best Short Form Music Video in 1984. I didn't even have to look that up. That's just the Duran Duran knowledge I have in my head. Back to the 60s with the Trogs soon. ABBA is on the way on 2CA.
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9: Got an overnight low of 5, partly cloudy tomorrow, a top of 17. From the Capital Radio Newsroom, good afternoon, I'm Jeff Tyler. Police say their priority is retrieving the body of hiker Lily Hooper after she was found in the Southern Highlands. A multi-agency operation has been underway since last Wednesday when the 18-year-old didn't return from a bushwalk in the Natai National Park. Assistant Commissioner Joseph Cassar says while a formal identification hasn't yet been made, rescue crews do believe the body is Lily.
10: Where we go to from here, the priority is focused on getting Lily out of that dense terrain and to reunite her with her family.
9: In other news, the Community Sport Alliance of the ACT has welcomed the report from the committee inquiry into the barriers and opportunities for participation in community sport. T. Priest Willamott reports.
11: The report identified and articulated systemic issues that need consistent attention from the ACT government, the sports sector and the community. The issues are broadly categorised as infrastructure planning and delivery, affordability of participation, challenges and demands of volunteerism, social well-being and the importance of inclusion and belonging and accessibility of opportunities and facilities. The local alliance say addressing these issues will require strong partnerships and collective will to improve opportunities for community sport, and that the findings of the inquiry highlighted how beneficial sport is. 154 submissions were received for the inquiry. T. Tia Priest-Willamott, Capital Radio News.
9: Israel maintains that soldiers cannot be held criminally liable for the death of an Australian aid worker, Zomi Frankum. Ms. Frankum was one of seven humanitarian staff killed 2 years ago during an Israeli airstrike. The foreign minister has met with the Israeli ambassador in Canberra to express her outrage. But Hillel Newman says the aid convoy were travelling with armed personnel and had deviated from a pre-approved route.
12: It was a mistake in retrospect, but the findings of the court are that there was no criminal intention, there was no intention to hit at aid workers, and therefore there's no criminal responsibility.
9: Two cases of bird flu have been detected in Marimbula on the New South Wales far south coast. The Bega Valley Shire Council said in a statement that two crested terns found at Spencer's Park and Mitchie's Jetty tested positive over the weekend. And Prince Harry and Meghan Markle are moving back to the United Kingdom this month for an extended period as private citizens. The Duke and Duchess of Sussex will enrol Archie and Lilibet at a British school and live in a public residence.
13: The latest finance report.
9: The ASX 200 is up 30 points to 9,083. Gold is selling at $4,494 US an ounce, and one Aussie dollar is buying 71.11 US cents.
13: Sports update.
9: Well, final preparations are being made ahead of Josh Papali'i's last game in the green jersey. Tomorrow night's match against the Broncos will be the legend's last game for the Canberra Raiders after a 16-year career in the nation's capital. Captain Joe Tarpany says it means a lot to play alongside his best mate, Paps.
14: I've been, you know, playing with Paps for nearly over 10 years now, and you know, I learned part of my trade playing in the middle from him and become very close mates off field. So I want to send him off with a big home match and celebrate after with him.
9: Meantime, Melbourne Storm face off with Penrith tonight in Melbourne. That's the latest from the Capital Radio newsroom.
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15: Checking out this past half hour's latest Canberra traffic on Hyde Marsh Drive. They've been working on a crash near Jerrabombra Avenue at Simonston, Narrabundan. Watch for an accident too through the roadwork zone reported on the Commonwealth Avenue Bridge this past 30 minutes through the light rail stage 2A works. And heavy going now northbound on the Majura Parkway in the usual spot from Mount Majura Road to the Federal Highway. You'll find plenty of traffic too through Curtin on Cotter Road at Lady Denman Drive. Be fair, pay your fare. 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And that's your latest Canberra traffic.
1: On 2CA, live from Mount Selwyn Snow Resort, the latest snow and ski conditions.
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16: This is Budgie Baker. Well, definitely a struggle out there today, so only the keen ones were out on snow in the wind and the rain. So when Snow Resort succumbed to the overnight conditions and didn't get any lifts open today. Charlotte Pass, Basin Palmer and the Cozzy Carpet for most of the day. A lot of work on Pulpit T-Bar to repair some snow damage, but then it did open, so that gave everyone a little bit more room to spread out. Perisher, plenty of lifts on hold across the four resort areas. Centre and Front Valley, probably the best. There were lifts open in Blue Cow and Smiggins and Guthaga just for access. Fredbo was in the grip of wind and wet weather, so just Friday flat open for everybody. Should stay a bit marginal tomorrow before it cools down before the weekend. And you can ski, play and save at Selwyn Snow Resort, most affordable snow resort in New South Wales.
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9: Got an overnight low of 5, partly cloudy tomorrow, a top of 17 degrees. Saturday morning, frost, cloud clearing, 18 degrees. On Sunday morning, frost, cloud clearing and 17. Monday, a shower or two, 17 degrees.
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Dire Straits and Michael Jackson, Homegrown, Hit and Run. Here's JoJo Zepp and the Falcons on Tuesday.

great 60s track from The Animals coming up soon. The always cool Style Council as well. News headlines shortly. Here's Lady Rider, Dire Straits.

0: What an iconic tune from the Animals, a real forever classic, House of the Rising Sun. 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
1: Thanks, Kathy. Confirmation, the discovery of hiker Lily Hooper's body in the Southern Highlands. The details coming up in the 6 o'clock news. The federal government says Israel has not held its soldiers sufficiently accountable for the death of an Australian. And it's been revealed that the ACT government has spent the past 7 years discussing digital licences with New South Wales. In sport, Raiders fans will descend on GIO Stadium tomorrow night as they gear up to farewell the club's games record holder. The weather got an overnight low of 5, partly cloudy tomorrow, 17. Saturday morning frost, cloudy and 18 degrees, and I'll have all the news at 6.
0: With cloud clearing, 17 on Sunday. A couple of showers forecast for Monday, 17 degrees.
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Looking again at your latest Canberra traffic and the usual northbound slow flow on the Majura Parkway towards the Federal Highway, backing up to at least Mount Majura Road. Watch for a crash reported in Higgins along Drake Brockman Drive on approach from William Hovell Drive out of Hawker. Some pretty busy traffic there. And there's been a crash near Duntroon in this past half hour as well on Mooreshead Drive just along from the Majura Parkway. Take care in that area too. Northbourne Avenue closed between Vernon Circle and Barry Drive on selected weekends in August. Detours in place. Search Built4CBR for details. 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And that's your latest Canberra traffic. Forever.

0: 2CA with the Cars and Let's Go. Holmesy and Gemma tomorrow on the Classic Breakfast Show. We've still got money to go, you know, with the secret sound. That is slowly climbing now, worth $1,760. Check out our question of the day at the Facebook page. Love to hear your opinion. Celeb Goss with Kate Halfpenny. And fight for your flashback. It will be Bryan Adams versus Duran Duran, because on Monday you've got a big choice to make.
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8: Got an overnight low of 5, partly cloudy tomorrow, a top of 17 from the Capital Radio Newsroom. Good evening, I'm Jeff Tyler. New South Wales Police Commissioner has apologised unreservedly for a miscommunication following the discovery of Lily Hooper's body in the Southern Highlands. The 18-year-old's body was located by SES crew members in the Natai National Park this morning, bringing an end to an 8-day search. Within minutes, word reached media outlets and the Premier's office, leading to incorrect reports that Lily was alive. Mal Lanyon says his thoughts are with Lily's family and how the miscommunication occurred will be looked into.
9: The communication may have passed through a number of hands. The location where Lily was found was remote. It was communicated via a communication device to the command post, and it may well have passed a number of hands. We will obviously look at that communication, how it took place, with a view to making sure that we confirm that.
8: The federal government says Israel has not held its soldiers sufficiently accountable for the death of an Australian aid worker. Zomi Frankum was one of 7 humanitarian staff killed 2 years ago in an Israeli airstrike in Gaza. The Israeli ambassador meeting with our foreign minister in Canberra says both the IDF and the aid convoy made mistakes leading up to the incident. Penny Wong says there remains many unanswered questions.
10: We still have not had a satisfactory explanation of why the strike occurred in a humanitarian fire control zone, and after high command had directed the brigade commander not to engage the convoy.
8: Master Builders ACT support the calls to abolish the secure local jobs code. T-Press Willamott reports.
11: The Canberra Liberals are pushing for the secure local jobs code to be abolished, saying no union, employer group or political office should have a privileged route into live tenders. The local branch of Master Builders are backing the calls, saying the code is not fit for purpose and is failing builders, workers and taxpayers. Anna Nilagama, CEO of Master Builders ACT, says the code has become a box-ticking certificate, not a local jobs guarantee. Tia Priest-Willamott, Capital Radio News.
8: It's been revealed that the ACT government has spent the past 7 years discussing digital licences with their New South Wales counterparts. The Canberra Liberals made the revelation with documents obtained under Freedom of Information showing Access Canberra first met with Services New South Wales in July 2019. It was also revealed that the state government offered to partner with the ACT at a minimum cost. And a number of sponsors have suspended activities with the Sydney Swans amid a police investigation into an alleged incident in Melbourne. Colgate, Volkswagen and Telstra have confirmed they have suspended or paused their relationships with the players involved. The players are yet to be formally interviewed or charged, and it is not suggested that any of them are being accused of sexual assault.
7: Sports update.
8: League great Josh Morris believes Nathan Cleary's decision to hold off contract negotiations may be stifling Penrith's other business. The champion halfback has put extension talks on hold until the end of the season. Morris has told Sports Today that might be quietly frustrating for the club.
12: Because they've got to try and keep other players as well, don't they? They have to try and retain other players. And do they offer them less cash? Like, it can affect more than one player.
8: Meantime, round 25 kicks off tonight with the Melbourne Storm hosting the Penrith Panthers. Tomorrow night, it's Josh Papalaki's farewell at GIO Stadium up against the Brisbane Broncos. And that's the latest from the Capital Radio newsroom.
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13: Checking again your latest Canberra traffic and the usual busy spots around town, including the Matura Parkway, northbound approaching the Federal Highway, Horse Park Drive, Harrison, towards Mapleton Avenue, the Glenlock Interchange, William Hovell Drive and the Tuggeranong Parkway, and William Hovell Drive into Hawker to Drake Brockman Drive as well. 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
8: Got an overnight low of 5, partly cloudy tomorrow, a top of 17 degrees. Saturday morning, frost, cloud clearing, 18 degrees. On Sunday morning, frost, cloud clearing and 17. Monday, a shower or two. 17 degrees.
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UB40 and Chrissie Hynde on the way. Police right now, walking on the moon on 2CA.

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Half an hour commercial free. Hello there, it's Aaron Chilcutt. What was for dinner at your place tonight? Did you have some chocolate pecan pie for dessert? Because today's actually the day for it, World Chocolate Pecan Pie Day. Didn't know we needed a day for it, but no complaints from me. Got me really hungry though. Racy and John Mellencamp on the way for us soon, and here's Jenny Morris. So many-

out another superstar experience. Bryan Adams in Paris or Duran Duran in London. The choice is yours. 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

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Forever Classic Nights. Got a big 90s ballad from Tina Arena on the way shortly. Also a track from Billy Joel. And geez, it'd be good to have this guy touring in our part of the world again. John Mellencamp's just wrapped up his Dancing Words tour around the US last week. He did 19 big shows. That would have been good to check out. Here's the Cougar playing now.

0: every hour. It's 30-minute music marathons just like that one. Billy Joel, Forever Classic Nights. And a reminder that every weekend we go back to the decade when Billy Joel started his solo music career, the 1970s. Kathy Dean comes in bright and early, the 70s Sunday morning, a carefully crafted playlist that just gets better and better every week. Yeah, so if you're having a bit of a lazy lie-in this weekend, maybe a bit of brekkie in bed, switch on the radio and enjoy the 70s Sunday morning. It's back from 6 till 9. Here's one from the 80s. Drop the pilot. 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

0: Hey, if you can hang around for a few moments, we'll do another 30-minute music marathon. 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Billy Ocean coming up too. And Howard Jones. 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

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Forever Classic Nights, Aaron Chilcott here. And I think I've decided that if I won the latest Superstar Experience, which I'm not allowed to enter, I'd choose Bryan Adams in Paris rather than Duran Duran in London. But what about you? This one is your choice. Get on the standby list from Monday. Paul Kelly playing soon. Here's Howard Jones.

Forever Classic Nights, a 30-minute music marathon as a new round of footy gets underway tonight. We've got St Kilda taking on the Gold Coast Suns at Marvel Stadium. And meanwhile, across town in Melbourne at Amy Park, it's the Storm playing against Penrith. John Lennon and Chris Isaak on the way, and the Doobie Brothers now.

0: Isaac in a 30-minute music marathon. Forever Classic Nights, Aaron Chilcott keeping you company. And they're getting on Murray Head in a moment. You know his song One Night in Bangkok? Did you know they re-released that a little while ago? But they left out a part of the song that Murray Head didn't agree with at all. He told the Pop Culture Retro podcast.
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0: As we head towards 9 o'clock, let's do another 30-minute music marathon, part of our Forever Classic Nights. 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

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Still got a long way to go before we play any ads. 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

Forever Classic Nights. Our 30-minute music marathon continues. David Bowie, Tim Finn and Cold Chisel on the way. And we'll stop off in the year 1989 now. That's when there was no more free university education in Australia. We saw the introduction of Hex. 1989 was also the year that Roxette hit number one on the chart with this track.

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Cold Chisel. Forever Classic Nights, a 30-minute music marathon with Aaron Chilcott. And preparations continue to come together for the first ever NFL game to be played in Australia. If you're heading to Melbourne anytime soon, you'll notice a 20-metre American football field placed on the Yarra River. The LA Rams have announced their entertainment for it. They're going to be turning Southbank into an LA-inspired Rams House fan zone. And yesterday, of course, we had the announcement that Aussie singer Cody Simpson will be there singing the Australian national anthem. The big San Francisco 49ers and Los Angeles Rams clash will be happening at the MCG on the 11th of September and streaming on Netflix. For now, though, here's someone who performed at the NFL Super Bowl one year.

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0: 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And Haas. 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

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And it's half an hour of this every hour, a 30-minute music marathon. 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

0: Forever Classic Nights, a 30-minute music marathon with Michael Jackson's Billie Jean. And I can still picture that famous moonwalking he did when I hear that one. MJ always loved to dance, as he once told C Minutes.
1: I've always loved to dance. When I was just real little, I used to watch Sammy Davis, Fred Astaire, and James Brown, and just dancing about the house.
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It's a random little fact that I share just before midnight, and tonight's one could be the most feral one ever, but it's too fascinating not to share. Billy Joel on the way too, and here's ABBA.

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0: It's Paul Young in a 30-minute music marathon. Forever Classic Nights with Aaron Chilcott flying through this week. 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Jukebox Saturday night this weekend from 6. 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

0: Forever Classic Nights, that'll do me. I'm going to head off. But first, let's make sure that saying remains true about learning something new every day. It's Nightly Nudge of Knowledge time, and here's a record that no one would ever want. There was someone who was constipated for 45 days back in 2013. An Indian woman had to undergo surgical removal of a fecal mass that was as large as a football. Ouch. Very painful for the poor woman, and I'm really glad that no one had to go in the bathroom after her. On that note, I'm out of here. Our 30-minute music marathons are very regular, and there's one starting after midnight.
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0: 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Bryan Adams in Paris or Duran Duran in London. In London. 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

0: 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Bryan Adams in Paris or Duran Duran in London.
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0: 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The choice is yours. Bryan Adams in Paris or Duran Duran in London. In London. We'll give you return flights for two plus $5,000 spending money. 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
0: 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Only one place you can win. 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Bryan Adams in Paris or Duran Duran in London? 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
4: It's 11 degrees in Canberra, 3 in the Snowy Mountains and 10 degrees in Goulburn. From the Capital Radio Newsroom, good morning, I'm Tia Priest-Willamott. New South Wales police say they don't believe they jumped the gun when reporting the death of missing hiker Lily Hooper. The 18-year-old's body was found on Thursday morning after an 8-day search in the Southern Highlands. Initial reports indicated Lily had been found alive before confirmation a body had been found was issued an hour later. Assistant Commissioner Joseph Cassar says officers did the best they could given the circumstances.
5: We're talking about thick, dense terrain. We are talking about processes that we've adopted to engage the family members to keep them informed. So when we talk about a very short window in information being provided, no, I don't believe we've jumped the gun.
4: Overseas, the US president says he will launch tougher economic measures against Iran, as well as any country that helps or does business with it. Donald Trump posted on Truth Social that he was launching the most crushing economic operation ever taken against any country. What the measures will look like is currently unclear. It comes after a 60-day ceasefire formally expired on Monday. Back here in Australia, the Prime Minister admits he made an error appearing on the Bush Deep podcast. Anthony Albanese used the platform to say he'd shag Kylie Minogue and also offended his Japanese counterpart by making suggestive gestures with his hands as he spoke of the melons Sanai Takaichi gave him as gifts. Speaking on the ABC, Mr. Albanese says he should not have taken part.
6: If I had my time again, which you don't, then I wouldn't have done that podcast. You know, we have a view which is trying to talk to as many people as possible, but clearly that was an error.
4: And the Australian National University has a brand new Chancellor. They've appointed their 14th Chancellor, former Australian Public Service Commissioner, Dr. Gordon De Bruyer. Dr. De Bruyer says it's a real honour.
7: I've been really clear about my deep affection. I love the ANU. I've spent my whole life working in public institutions, and that's for a particular purpose, and in the public service for improving people's lives and our natural world.
2: Sports update.
4: The Canberra Raiders are gearing up to host the Broncos tonight at Papa's House. The Green Machine will be celebrating club veteran Josh Papali'i's retirement. Captain Joe Tarpane says the game last week was a good taster for how the younger players will go without the veteran.
8: Such a tough game as well. You know, Sharks probably had us the last 4 or 5 games. It's been a tough slog against them. So to get a win over them is huge for our confidence, especially a couple of young fellas in the team. I think Joe Roddy was outstanding in the weekend, the way he worked, and we're only going to build on that and into next year.
4: Meanwhile, the Raiders have reportedly offered Hudson Young a 3-year deal worth $3.3 million with the hope of locking him down in the capital. If the deal is taken, it would be the biggest in the Green Machine's history, dwarfing the $1 million a year deal that was offered to Jack Whiten. The deal comes amidst reports that the PNG Chiefs are keen to sign Young. And the UC Capitals are gearing up for the upcoming WNBL season with the announcement of American import Megan McConnell signing on. Head coach Paul Gorris says he's excited to see McConnell's skills grow.
9: I just think there's still so much more untapped potential for her to grow, both in this league and as a player. But the things that stood out that she did so well last year was defensively, she was just tough and gritty. And I think that's going to suit our group and how we want to play.
4: The Caps will open their season on October 17th. And that's the latest from the Capital Radio Newsroom.
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4: Partly cloudy today, going for a top of 17. Morning frost, then mostly sunny tomorrow and 18 degrees. 17 on Sunday and another frost, then partly cloudy, then 17 again and a possible shower forecast for your Monday. Right now, it's 10 in Gungahlin, 10 in Reid, and 10 degrees in Richardson.
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4: Morning.
11: And good morning, international hair model Gemma Sweeney.
4: Hello, it's modelling day.
11: Do I have to call you that all the time?
4: From now on? I didn't tell you to call that. That's just something that you've done.
11: It's just I'm getting the feeling that, you know, since you've become a model, that I have to be a bit more formal and you know, acknowledge your position in the modelling business.
4: No, Your Majesty will do just fine.
11: Oh.
4: Yeah. Well, it's Friday. We've made it. There's lots going on.
11: Yep, and find out what's going on with Anthony from the Canberra Digest, because he knows what's going on around
4: it's
11: Canberra.
4: It's the Bible for what's happening on the weekend, so we'll chat to him. We'll have $1,760 for the secret sound.
11: Kate Halfpenny, fight for your flashback and your answers to the question of the day.
4: We'll find out what the worst part of moving is.
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0: Denver Classic, CCA, Backman Turner, Rover Driver, baby. You know why he says he does that, baby, you ain't seen nothing?
1: Why?
0: Because the singer's brother, who's in the band, had a stutter.
1: Oh, there you go.
0: And it was a little in-joke between the two of them. 16 to 6 now, Holmesy and Gemma with you, partly cloudy for this Friday. And a top of 17 degrees, Friday the 21st of August.
1: Which is men's grooming day, so get out the tweezers, the nose hair trimmer and just the clippers in general.
0: Mm.
1: Clean yourself up. Why not?
0: What do you mean? What are you looking at me when you say that?
1: Because you're the only one here. Also Hawaiian shirt day, so enjoy yourself. It's like you're on a vacay just wearing it. National Science Week is coming to a close and it's modelling day today.
0: Modelling day?
1: For me.
0: Is that special for you?
1: Yeah, just for me.
0: Okay, all right. Gemma Sweeney. International hair model.
1: Her Majesty.
0: Just in case you're just tuning in, you're just catching up with the news. Hey, it's the 21st of August. That's also your birthday. Whether you're an international hair model or not, have a happy birthday. You share it with, this goes way back for this particular person. That is Kenny Rogers.
1: Oh, Kenny. Okay, yeah.
0: Kenny Rogers and his first band, The First Edition. And that was their big Ruby, Don't Take Your Love to Town.
1: If you had played The Gambler, I would have been with you.
0: I know. I thought I'd just do something a bit different and honour Kenny's past. His biggest hit, of course, was Islands in the Stream, which was a Bee Gees.
1: It was with Dolly Parton,
0: yeah, but,
1: wasn't it?
0: Yeah, but the Bee Gees wrote it. Wrote the song.
1: Got worried about your memory for a second.
0: Him and Dolly. No. I remember Dolly and Kenny.
1: That's a great karaoke song, can I just say?
0: Mm-hmm.
1: Islands in the Stream, if you get a mate.
0: Oh, yeah.
1: Oh, I'm always Kenny.
0: Oh, I've heard that song terribly destroyed, though.
1: Yeah, but that's the fun of karaoke.
0: Islands in the Stream.
1: That's the fun of it.
0: Oh. James Burton is 87 today. You may not know James Burton, but he's a US guitarist, played in Elvis Presley's early bands, The Wrecking Crew, played with Ricky Nelson, Jerry Lee Lewis, Glenn Campbell, Frank Sinatra, and Susie Quattro.
1: All the big names.
0: Yeah. Peter Weir.
1: He's a director, isn't he?
0: He's an Australian director, did many films, including this one.
2: Good morning. Oh, and in case I don't see you, good afternoon, good evening, and good night.
1: The Truman Show.
0: Yes, The Truman Show was Peter Weir. Directed. He also did Gallipoli, The Year of Living Dangerously, Dead Poets Society.
1: Robin Williams.
0: Yeah, and The Truman Show. Let me see. Peter Weir is 82 today. Jackie DeShannon is 85.
1: Jackie DeShannon, I know that name.
0: Needles and Pins. When You Walk in the Room, she wrote.
1: Yeah.
0: And Betty Davis Eyes, she co-wrote that too.
1: Cool.
0: Yeah, Joe Strummer from The Clash passed away in 2002, but he was born on this day in Turkey in 1952.
1: Cool.
3: Hello.
2: It's over. I told my wife.
3: Who is this?
2: It's Ken.
1: That's Samantha Jones from Sex and the City, or Kim Cattrall.
0: Kim Cattrall is 70 today.
1: Yeah, she's

0: Okay, so it's one of the sisters' sledge.
1: Kim Sledge.
0: Ah, okay, yep.
1: What a funny name. Kim Sledge.
0: Great name.
1: Is 69 today. Now, here is a moment.
2: And back behind them, here's Mackayvi Diva. A nation roars for a hero. She's starting to wind up. 300 left to go now. Mackayvi Diva's racing up. Envoy's trying to go with her. They've got to Portland Singer and Lachlan River. Here comes Leica Pelford and Excellent. But Mackayvi Diva clear with 100 metres to go. Excellent runs to second. Olajuwon runs on. But a champion becomes a legend. Mackayvi Diva has won it from either Olajuwon.
0: Okay. Yes. So it's Mackayvi Diva's birthday.
1: No. That was the other day. Mackayvi Diva.
0: No, that was like caviar.
1: Oh, that's right. Yeah. That was Mackayvi Diva winning her third Melbourne Cup with jockey Glenn Boss on board. It's his birthday.
0: Little short guy.
1: Today. Yeah, he's 57. Usain Bolt is 40.
0: The sprinter.
1: Did you see the other day that they've developed a robot?
0: No.
1: That can outrun Usain Bolt.
0: No, that's not cool. We've seen Terminator in the past. They've made plenty of movies that tells us why we shouldn't make robots faster than
1: this
0: us.
1: This robot can high jump. It can run faster than Usain Bolt.
0: Leap tall buildings in a single bound. So if you give it a weapon, it turns into the Terminator in real life.
1: Let's not even think about giving robots weapons, Gemma. Let me see. The federal election in Australia ended with a hung parliament, which is great because all parliaments should be hung. Oh, sorry. That was in 2010. And the Bee Gees reunited on this day in 1970.
0: They broke up.
1: There was a brief, split with, well, Robin decided to pursue a solo career and the three Gibb brothers ironed out their differences at Robert Stigwood's office, who was their mentor and manager.
0: Wow, the mediation must have been nuts.
1: Yeah, I know. And then they immediately went and started work on a new album, and the Bee Gees were officially back together. Have a happy birthday today.
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1: Morning.
0: Partly cloudy today and a top of 17 degrees. Your chance to win $1,760. Great way to start Friday.
1: Yeah, it could get you a last-minute ticket to Papa's house because tonight is the night.
0: Absolutely.
1: Papa's last home game.
0: And you could even shout him a sarsaparilla.
1: A Papa burger?
0: A Papa burger. There you go.
1: Yeah, the buns are green, neon green.
0: Oh, yeah, they are. They look just wonderful.
1: They do look good, though.
0: They do.
1: I'd love to try one.
0: Okay, so you need to win the money first, and the Secret Sound could do that for you after the latest news with Tia, and that's next.
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1: It's 10 degrees in Canberra, partly cloudy today, going for a top of 17. From the Capital Radio Newsroom, good morning. I'm Tia Priest-Willamott. The New South Wales Police Commissioner is vowing an investigation as he apologises unreservedly for a miscommunication over the fate of missing hiker Lily Hooper. After an 8-day search, the 18-year-old's body was located by SES crew members in the Natai National Park. Within minutes, word she'd been found reached the family, media and the Premier's office, leading to incorrect reports Lily was alive before devastating confirmation of her death. Mal Lanyon says his thoughts are with Lily's family and how the miscommunication occurred will be looked into.
8: The communication may have passed through a number of hands. The location where Lily was found was remote. It was communicated via a communication device to the command post, and it may well have passed a number of hands. We will obviously look at that communication, how it took place, with a view to making sure that we confirm that.
1: Budget estimates questions asked by the independent member for Kurrajong have revealed that 69 public sector misconduct investigations have been halted over the past 5 years due to staff under investigation leaving the service. Thomas Emerson has expressed concern with the findings, calling for the ACT government to demonstrate it has no tolerance for inadequate accountability processes along the public sector. Mr. Emerson says the situation sends the message to public servants that their allegations may never see the light of day.
9: Well, surely senior government officials shouldn't be able to make investigations just go away by leaving the service, potentially with a golden handshake on the way out. This process for senior executives could involve a payout worth anywhere from $90,000 to over $200,000. And in the meantime, whoever's raised allegations about them doesn't see those investigations carried through.
1: The federal government says Israel has not held its soldiers sufficiently accountable for the death of an Australian aid worker. Zomi Frankon was one of seven humanitarian staff killed 2 years ago in an Israeli airstrike in Gaza. The Israeli ambassador says both the IDF and the aid convoy made mistakes leading up to the incident. The Canberra community is being encouraged to consider what to do if they see suspicious behaviour. It's thanks to Crime Stoppers' latest campaign, which aims at raising awareness about the organisation, particularly for the younger generation. And heavy traffic is expected around Bruce tonight as the Canberra Raiders play their last home game of the season. The game gets underway at 6 p.m. at Papa's House at GIO Stadium as the Raiders farewell club veteran Josh Papali'i. Their News Canberra Executive Branch Manager Matt Elkins says there's plenty of ways to get there.
10: If you can, leave the car at home, jump on public transport. Maybe you go to work, you leave the car in the city or at another parking area. Jump on public transport. It's free from all the major interchanges.
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1: The Dow Jones is down 641 points this morning at 52,821. Gold is selling at $4,530 an ounce, and one Australian dollar is buying 71.12 US cents.
11: Sports update.
1: It's game day for the Canberra Raiders, who are gearing up for Josh Papali'i's last ever home game. Coach Ricky Stewart says Big Papa is an irreplaceable figure in the team.
12: You can't just go and find another player that just to fill Josh's position. You look at all the, you know, the legends of so many clubs that have made such an impact. You just can't go and get another player and say, okay, you're going to replace him.
1: And the Penrith Panthers have bounced back into the winner's circle with a 22-14 win over the Storm. And that's the latest from the Capital Radio newsroom.
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13: Good morning, I'm Marty Cole with the latest Canberra traffic. There's been some overnight roadworks at parks. Sections of Capital Circle closing for works from Sunday to Friday nights, 8 p.m. till 7 a.m. So there may still be some closures in place. That's Capital Circle at Parks till 7 a.m. Some works happening overnight. At the moment, we're seeing a good run on the Monero Highway, city-bound through the ongoing works at Lanyon Drive. Do watch your speed around Mitchell along Gungahlin Drive this morning. When the market keeps you guessing, it pays to know the value. 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That's the latest Canberra traffic.
2: 2CA's four-day forecast for Canberra.
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1: Partly cloudy today, going for a top of 17. Morning frost, then mostly sunny tomorrow and 18 degrees. 17 on Sunday and another frost, then partly cloudy, then 17 again and a possible shower forecast for your Monday. Right now it's 10 in Casey, 10 in Chifley and 10 degrees in Oxley.
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0: Breakfast. Okay, $1,760 sounds pretty good. Thank you very much. It in my bank account.
14: Yeah, it'll look even better there, and it could change the whole trajectory of your weekend. If you were thinking about just staying home, doing nothing, well, think again. If you have that money in your pocket, get tickets to Papa's House tonight. You go to the markets, buy up big.
0: Go to the movies. Go out to take your special someone out for dinner.
14: Yeah, go on a hot date. Yeah. Why not?
0: Yeah. Yeah. All right, well, give us a call. You've got to win it first. And the way to do that is by telling us what this is. That's Holmesy and Gemma's Secret Sound. The number to call is 6241 1053. Come on. Come on, get the phone.
14: I know it's early, but change your Friday.
0: Absolutely. 6:07 now. Forever Classic 2CA, that number again. 6241 1053. Oh, no, we've woken up. The phones are ringing.

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2: 11 past 6. We've got Anita from Holt on the line. Good morning, Anita.
3: Hello, Holmesy. How are you?
2: Yeah, morning, good. Anita. Now, quick question, because I know Gemma's got a couple of things she wants to discuss with you, but I want to ask you, Duran Duran or Bryan Adams?
3: I've seen Bryan Adams before, but I love Paris. I would love to go to Paris, so it's a bit of a toss-up.
4: Yeah.
3: So I'd have to probably say Bryan Adams again.
2: In Paris?
4: Yeah. You've got to throw together location and artist when you're thinking about it. It's hard to
2: do. The choice will begin on Monday when you sort of get yourself on the standby list, but you also might have to make that choice with Fight for Your Flashback later on this morning. So anyway.
3: All right.
4: Inspired with that. What's on for the weekend, Anita?
3: No, nothing this weekend.
4: Nothing this weekend?
3: No.
4: You're a free bird.
3: Yeah, at this stage, yes.
4: Nice. I'm thinking of going out for breakfast tomorrow morning.
2: Hey?
3: Oh, nice.
4: Yeah, I've got a hankering right now.
2: Oh, okay.
4: chocolate milkshake.
2: Right,
4: pour two shots of coffee into the milkshake.
2: And this is a glimpse, Anita, it's a glimpse into the life of an international hair model.
4: Yeah.
2: So that's kind of like, that's living it, like, you know.
4: It's long, it's luscious. Anita, do you think you have what it takes to be a hair model?
3: No. I don't have nice hair like yours.
4: Oh, come on, Anita, don't sell yourself short.
3: No, mine's very fine.
2: We're getting pretty close to saying, look, if Gemma can do it, anybody
4: can.
2: Yeah,
4: pretty
2: much. Really. Anita, let's get on with the secret sound and win you some money. Yeah. Here it is. Yeah. Okay, Anita, for $1,760, what is the secret sound?
3: Is it like putting the lid on back on a highlighter or a Nikko or whatever?
4: Oh, yeah, clipping the lid back on. It's not.
2: Sorry, Anita was very confident too that she was going to win it, but maybe another time, Anita. Just keep on the case and call us again anytime you like.
3: All right, thank you. Have a good weekend.
2: You too.
3: Bye.
2: It's 14 past 6, Forever Classic 2CA. We'll do it again after 8. Holmesy and Gemma's Secret.

0: Ricky Stewart singing to Hudson Young.
1: Well,
0: I can't stand losing you, so please don't go. It's 16 past 6. Don Ferner, we're doing backing vocals as well.
1: Yeah.
0: 16 past 6. Now, Holmesy and Gemma with you, partly cloudy, and 17.
1: There has been drama afoot with the Raiders because the Chiefs over in Papua New Guinea, they have been snatching NRL players left, right, and or centre. So the Canberra Raiders have made Hudson Young an offer that's too good to refuse. Ricky has done a Godfather where he's gone, I'm going to make him an offer he can't refuse. Cause they've offered him a 3-year deal worth a massive $3.3 million.
0: Now, let me tell you, the tricky part of this is, he would pay something like $400,000 in tax on that amount.
1: Okay.
0: So Papua New Guinea only have to offer him because they don't. You don't pay tax.
1: Yes. So I don't know how that all works.
0: Theirs is a tax-free offer. Right. So they would only have to offer him $630,000-something for it to be worth the same to Hudson Young, you see, because there's no tax.
1: Hudson's got a lot to weigh up because the Canberra Raiders are really, really trying to keep him. But if I were Hudson, if I'm going to put myself in his shoes, being closer to home, closer to your family is probably the best deal ever. So you'd want to stay with the Raiders, surely.
0: Yeah, but, you know,
1: with that kind of an offer.
0: And it's a difficult thing for the clubs, you know, when they're being poached or their players are being poached or approached by Papua New Guinea is the tax-free status, and that makes the sums a whole lot more interesting.
1: It's tough, but Hudson's out for the rest of the season. Papa's house is on tonight.
0: I'd love him to stay. I think he's great.
1: He's a gun.
0: If the Raiders could keep him. Yeah, the big night tonight for Papa and Corey Horsburgh as well. It's his last time you'll see him, you know,
1: doing his thing.
0: At home playing with the Raiders.
1: Well, yeah, it's their last home game for the season. I had a look. There's still tickets up for grabs, so you can get some last-minute ones if you're doing nothing tonight.
0: Oh, good. I'd be getting along there and get yourself a Papa Burger and cheer him on and say, thanks for the memories, big fella. I've never met Josh Papaliti.
1: Yeah.
0: So, you know, I call him Papa. It feels a bit awkward when
1: but
0: I say Papa.
1: Everyone does.
0: I know, but I've not met the bloke. I've heard nothing but great things about him.
1: Well, then call him by his government name, please.
0: Yeah, right. It's 19 past 6.
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4: Good morning, I'm Marty Cole with the latest Canberra traffic. Well, reports of some debris on the Monero Highway just near Isabella Drive and the solar farm. Also a broken down car in that area as well to be aware of. Another breakdown in Chisholm itself on Isabella Drive near the Ashley Drive intersection. Monero coping well through the ongoing works at Langyon Drive. And just getting reports of a breakdown on Gungahlin Drive in the southbound lanes just past Chinandera Drive, one to be aware of. Northbourne Avenue closed between Vernon Circle and Barry Drive on selected weekends in August. Detours in place. Search Built for CBR for details. 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
1: Morning.
0: It's Friday. It's going to be partly cloudy and 17. Tia, coming up in our news with Tia, experts are divided about what the jobs figures mean for mortgage holders because there was a surprise rise in unemployment. I don't, it's no surprise at all. Everything goes up under this Labor government.
1: It's terrible, but it's been steadily climbing for years.
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5: It's 10 degrees in Canberra, partly cloudy today, going for a top of 17. From the Capital Radio Newsroom, good morning. I'm Tia Priest-Willamott. The New South Wales Police Commissioner is vowing an investigation as he apologises unreservedly for a miscommunication over the fate of missing hiker Lily Hooper. After an 8-day search, the 18-year-old's body was located by SES crew members in the Natai National Park. Within minutes, word she'd been found reached the family, media and the Premier's office, leading to incorrect reports Lily was alive before devastating confirmation of her death. Mal Lanyon says his thoughts are with Lily's family and how the miscommunication occurred will be looked into.
6: The communication may have passed through a number of hands. The location where Lily was found was remote. It was communicated via a communication device to the command post, and it may well have passed a number of hands. We will obviously look at that communication, how it took place, with a view to making sure that we confirm that.
5: Budget estimates questions asked by the independent member for Kurrajong have revealed that 69 public sector misconduct investigations have been halted over the past 5 years due to staff under investigation leaving the service. Thomas Emerson has expressed concern with the findings, calling for the ACT government to demonstrate it has no tolerance for inadequate accountability processes along the public sector. Mr. Emerson says the situation sends the message to public servants that their allegations may never see the light of day.
7: Well, surely senior government officials shouldn't be able to make investigations just go away by leaving the service, potentially with a golden handshake on the way out. This process for senior executives could involve a payout worth anywhere from $90,000 to over $200,000. And in the meantime, whoever's raised allegations about them doesn't see those investigations carried through.
5: The federal government says Israel has not held its soldiers sufficiently accountable for the death of an Australian aid worker. Zomi Frankon was one of seven humanitarian staff killed 2 years ago in an Israeli airstrike in Gaza. The Israeli ambassador says both the IDF and the aid convoy made mistakes leading up to the incident. The Canberra community is being encouraged to consider what to do if they see suspicious behaviour. It's thanks to Crime Stopper's latest campaign, which aims at raising awareness about the organisation, particularly for the younger generation. And heavy traffic is expected around Bruce tonight as the Canberra Raiders play their last home game of the season. The game gets underway at 6 p.m. at Papa's House at GIO Stadium as the Raiders farewell club veteran Josh Papali'i. Their News Canberra Executive Branch Manager Matt Elkins says there's plenty of ways to get there.
8: If you can, leave the car at home, jump on public transport. Maybe you go to work, you leave the car in the city or at another parking area. Jump on public transport. It's free from all the major interchanges.
9: The latest finance report.
5: The Dow Jones is down 641 points this morning at 52,821. Gold is selling at $4,530 an ounce and one Australian dollar is buying 71.12 US cents.
9: Sports update.
5: It's game day for the Canberra Raiders, who are gearing up for Josh Papali'i's last ever home game. Coach Ricky Stewart says Big Papa is an irreplaceable figure in the team.
10: You can't just go and find another player that just to fill Josh's position. You look at all the, you know, the legends of so many clubs that have made such an impact. You just can't go and get another player and say, okay, you're going to replace him.
5: And the Penrith Panthers have bounced back into the winner's circle with a 22-14 win over the Storm. And that's the latest from the Capital Radio newsroom.
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0: Good morning, I'm Marty Cole with the latest Canberra traffic. A couple of breakdowns reported on Gungahlin Drive this morning, both of them southbound before and after Ginninderra Drive. Also reports of a car broken down and some debris on the Monaro Highway in the citybound lanes around Gilmore in between Isabella Drive and Mugger Lane just near the solar farm. Monaro Highway doing okay through the ongoing works at Lanyon Drive at this stage. Light rail works continue in the city with Northbourne Avenue now down to one lane each way between Alinga Street and Vernon Circle. Whether you're moving, decluttering your home or office, or heading overseas, let Storage King help you start your new chapter. Stuff it, live more, search Storage King today. That's the latest Canberra traffic.
3: 2CA's four-day forecast for Canberra.
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5: Partly cloudy today for a top of 17. Morning frost, then mostly sunny tomorrow and 18 degrees. 17 on Sunday and another frost, then partly cloudy, then 17 again and a possible shower forecast for your Monday. Right now, it's 10 in Casey, 10 in Chifley and 10 degrees in Oxley.
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12: Well, if you're not going to the Raiders at GIA tonight, then you're just not a Canberran.
13: Oh,
12: quite
13: well,
12: frankly.
13: Don't brand anyone with that stick, but
12: it's un-Australian.
13: There's lots going on, and that's what we're going to ask Anthony from the Canberra Digest. What's happening this weekend?
12: Yeah. He was saying it's a pretty quiet weekend.
13: Yeah,
12: but
13: it's
12: still
13: ramping up.
12: There's still stuff that you might be interested in having a look at. So, we'll find out when we talk to Anthony. It's 23 to 7 now. 2CA, the Cold Chisel.

0: 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It's 17 to 7. Now, Holmesy, an international hair model. Gemma.
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0: Good morning, Anthony.
3: Good morning.
1: Morning, Anthony. Tonight it's going to be a little bittersweet. GIO Stadium is turning into Papa's House.
0: Yeah,
3: it's going to be a big match at the stadium. So the Raiders are taking on the Broncos. And of course, it's the final home game for Josh Papali'i.
1: Have you seen the Papa Burgers that are getting about, Anthony?
3: No, I haven't. What are those?
1: My gosh, they're doing green buns and everything. It looks phenomenal. Papa Burgers are going to be up for grabs at the stadium, as well as they're having a mullet competition half time.
0: I was wondering, Anthony, are you going to, lining up for the mullet competition?
1: Or do you have a mate that has one?
0: You're a big Raiders supporter, so I was just wondering.
3: I can try growing one out by tonight.
1: Yeah, chuck a wig on. They won't know, Anthony. It's all good. Now, Science Week is wrapping up.
3: Yeah, so it's the final weekend of Science Week. Over at Questacon, the AFP are going to be there, so there's going to be all sorts of forensic science activities like fingerprint matching and hidden message puzzles. And also the shopping centres, they've got a bunch of activities this weekend as well. So there's live snakes at Marketplace Gungahlin, there's native animals at Majura Park, and robotics at Canberra Centre.
1: Wow, live snakes in the mall. That's a lot.
0: I've often seen snakes in the mall.
1: Are you afraid of snakes, Anthony?
3: I don't think I would like to pat one.
1: No, I think we're staying well away from that, thank God.
0: Yeah, right. Well, the National Photographic Portrait Prize 2026, it's opening at the Portrait Gallery.
3: Yeah, so this is the final edition of the long-running National Photographic Portrait Prize. So the exhibition is opening this Saturday, and so the exhibition combines 30 finalists from this year's competition, and there's also a retrospective of the previous years.
0: Yeah, I think it'll be fascinating.
1: Yeah, definitely check it out. Anything else we need to know about, Anthony? Markets?
3: So there's the Lakeside Markets down in Tuggeranong. So that's a new market happening. And, of course, all the farmers' markets are also happening this weekend as well.
1: The usual suspects.
0: All right, if you want to know anything about what's going on in Canberra, the Canberra Digest is where you need to go. Thank you, Anthony.
3: Thank you.
0: And the weather for the weekend.
1: Oh, yeah.
0: Seeing as we're talking about what you can do, 18 on Saturday, 17 on Sunday, and no rain forecast at this stage.
1: Tropical.
0: Great. 14 to 7.
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4: Good morning, I'm Marty Cole with the latest Canberra traffic. A few breakdowns to be aware of. A couple on Gungahlin Drive in the southbound lanes before and after Ginninderra Drive. Otherwise, we're seeing a good run along Caswell Drive through the Glenlock Interchange. Another couple of breakdowns and some debris reported on the Monero Highway in the citybound lanes just near Isabella Drive at Gilmore. And also a breakdown southbound on the Monero. It's been reported just after Hindmarsh Drive. Census night was Tuesday, the 11th of August. There's still time to complete. In the census, every answer matters. 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See anything on the roads? Call 1300 59 59 37.
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0: I love a rainy night.
1: Oh, yeah.
0: It's 4 minutes to seven. Holmesy and international hair model Gemma.
1: Hello.
0: With you. The woman claims she was sexually assaulted in a Melbourne hotel room.
1: Mm.
0: This is the Sydney Swans debauchery. And it was actually interesting to hear last night that they'd spoken to the women finally.
1: Yeah. Because it had taken so – we'd spoken to coaches and players and all sorts.
0: Yep.
1: But why aren't we speaking to victims?
0: It had been very one-sided. I've got to agree. But they were saying that they've been – their identity's been exposed online.
1: Mm-hmm.
0: And they're fearing
1: – being doxxed.
0: – retribution. And that just compounds the whole bloody
1: – it's pretty scary. Yeah. And there are some fanatics that are just
0: absolutely
1: terrifying.
0: So there's more about that in the news coming up with Tia. There's also news on the Canberra Raiders' offer to Hudson Young, hoping to keep him here in Canberra. Mm. Tia has the latest next.
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1: It's 10 degrees in Canberra, partly cloudy today, going for a top of 17. From the Capital Radio Newsroom, good morning. I'm Tia Priest-Willamott.
9: A woman who claims she was sexually assaulted in a Melbourne hotel room after being hired by Sydney Swans players has spoken out. Detectives from Victoria Police are investigating the incident, but no arrests have been made or charges laid. Five Swans players have been stood down for breaches of club standards. Today reporter Christina Hearn says the woman has declared she wants justice, not money, and has made a number of allegations.
10: The exotic dancer is also claiming that there are in fact nine men in the hotel room at the Pullman in the early hours of Monday morning, and that she gave them a discount because they claimed that they were carpenters and could not pay full price.
9: Experts are divided about what the jobs figures mean for mortgage holders after a surprise rise in unemployment. Latest data shows the jobless rate increased to 4.5% over the past month. The weaker number is sparking some concern the labour market is deteriorating faster than expected. But Employment Minister Amanda Rishworth argues the jobless rate is still relatively low.
11: This is in line with what expectations are more broadly across the market. Of course, there are global challenges. We do see ongoing conflict in the Middle East, but our government is absolutely committed to ensuring that people have jobs and good wages.
9: The ACT Conservation Council is calling on locals to take part in a walk along Canberra's western edge. The area stretches from Canberra to Ginninderri and is being considered by the ACT government for potential future urban development. Campaigner Irene Crimmins says there's other ways to address the housing crisis.
12: And thankfully, you can solve all of these three crises at the same time without trading one for the other. So we're really in favour of better urban densification. That's building within all the empty spaces within our urban footprint before we start chewing up our beautiful bush that makes Canberra the bush capital.
9: And the ANU has appointed a new Chancellor. Former Australian Public Service Commissioner Dr. Gordon De Brewer is taking on the role as the university's 14th Chancellor. He's listed his vision for the troubled university.
13: I want ANU to be seen as one of the most trusted public institutions in Australia and contributing to that and being a really positive force in our society.
3: The latest finance report.
9: The Dow Jones is down 703 points this morning at 52,759. Gold is selling at $4,517 an ounce, and one Australian dollar is buying 71.13 US cents.
3: Sports update.
9: The Canberra Raiders have offered Hudson Young a new deal, hoping it will be too good to refuse. It's reported the PNG Chiefs are keen to sign the second rower, prompting the Raiders to sweeten their offer. According to the Canberra Times, the Raiders have offered Young a three-year deal worth $3.3 million. If Young accepts, it would be the richest contract in the Green Machine's history. Meanwhile, the Raiders are getting set to host club veteran Josh Papali'i's last home game tonight. Taking on the Broncos, the Green Machine are hopeful to send off Big Papa in style. Captain Joe Tarpane says Papali'i leaves a hole, but they're prepared for it.
14: We've got a couple young dudes coming through that are going to try and take some of the load off that next year. I think, you know, like I said, Roddy's been outstanding. I think Noah, unfortunately with injuries, has been outstanding. So we've got a bright future and a lot of young talent coming through.
9: And the Kookaburras have fought back to secure a 2-2 draw against South Africa at the Men's Hockey World Cup. And that's the latest from the Capital Radio Newsroom.
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6: Good morning, I'm Marty Cole with the latest Canberra traffic. Still reports of some debris and a breakdown on the Monero Highway at Gilmore in the city-bound lanes just before and after Isabella Drive. Another breakdown reported on the Monero in the southbound lanes at Simonston just after Hindmarsh Drive. If you're making the trip from the ACT, from the border on the Federal Highway through to the Hume Highway, Yarra, it'll take you about 41 minutes at the moment. Still looking good, Commonwealth Avenue Bridge, both directions, and the Kings Avenue Bridge. Whether you're moving, decluttering your home or office, or heading overseas, let Storage King help you start your new chapter. Stuff it, live more. 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That's Canberra's latest traffic.
2: 2CA's four-day forecast for Canberra.
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9: Partly cloudy today, going for a top of 17. Morning frost, then mostly sunny tomorrow and 18 degrees. 17 on Sunday and another frost, then partly cloudy, then 17 again and a possible shower forecast for your Monday. Right now, it's 10 in Fraser, 10 in Deakin and 10 degrees in Woden.
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0: Breakfast on 2CA. Radio, our question of the day yesterday was inspired by Harry and Meghan's move back to the UK.
1: Yeah, and we were wondering what's the worst part of moving, because at some point or another you've probably moved house and it's a big job.
0: It is.
1: It's hard yakka. But we wanted to get to the bottom of what's the worst of the worst.
0: I'm sure Harry and Meghan's, if they were asked that question, they'd say, oh, the press.
1: Oh, yes,
0: you
1: the
0: know,
1: press.
0: Because someone else does their moving.
1: And the long flight. Yeah, because they wouldn't be packing their boxes, I doubt it.
0: No. Apparently, though, Meghan, one of the reasons they're saying that this could be behind the move is Meghan's been offered a rather large part in an English production.
1: We'll find out. Yeah. The further details need to be shared on that. Yeah. But Kate Halfpenny might have an opinion on it.
0: Yeah, we'll know. But we'll talk to Kate.
1: We'll get into the worst part of moving.
0: And find out what you say. Fight Fear Flashback, the two songs up for your vote, will all be revealed this hour, 7 past 7.

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0: forever classic TCA, Michael Jackson. That is the classic Smooth Criminal. 14 past seven. Holmesy and Gemma with you.
1: Morning.
0: What a great looking morning. A partly cloudy day coming up with the top of 17. Things are warming up, I think. There's a spring thing.
1: Yeah, things are drying up out there too.
0: Good weekend weather as well.
2: Prince Harry and Meghan. Harry and Meghan are reportedly moving back to the UK.
1: They are apparently moving back. Yesterday this news came out and apparently the Duchess of Sussex has been offered a role in an upcoming project based in the UK. We don't have details
0: William
1: yet.
0: And Kate, not happy.
1: Oh, well, I don't know.
0: No, William is not. He's not happy about Harry coming back.
1: Maybe this is a chance for them to rekindle. Get close with Dad again.
0: When brothers fall out, let me tell you, it's not that easy.
1: It's like, you know, repairing a broken mirror.
0: Harry went and blabbed to the world about William. William's maintained a discreet silence, but not his brother. That's not going to be good news. Anyway, that's aside the point.
1: Regardless, we asked the question on Facebook yesterday, what's the worst part about moving? Because they've got to move house. They've got to pack up the whole thing from the US and take it to the UK.
0: Well, they'll have to watch their staff do it, which can be quite demanding.
1: Yeah, it can be tough sitting in a chair and pointing at what things you want to keep and what things you want to throw, but...
0: Deb French says, finding things still in boxes that we moved 40 years ago.
1: You didn't unpack all the way?
0: That were Mum and Dad's.
1: Oh.
0: There's still boxes in our garage.
1: What's the go there?
0: That I've not unpacked.
1: Do you know what's in these boxes?
0: I've been here for 8 years. Yeah, I had the presence of mind to write on them with...
1: But you haven't needed these boxes in 8 years. This is my whole argument. If it doesn't spark joy or if you haven't used it in the last 2 years, get rid of it.
0: That is Joe's philosophy as well. What are you doing with these? Get rid of
1: them. You don't need it.
0: No.
1: It's obvious.
0: That's the thing I hate about moving is I'm really bad at it because I'll sit down with a box of things and go through everything and find... old notes. Oh, look, I remember when I wrote that. That was old photos. And I'm totally useless. I've got to say, I'm admitting that.
1: Lou has said something along those lines, saying, realizing how much crap you've accumulated and not being able to get rid of it because it reminds you of something or someone. That is, so she's got your problem as well.
0: Yeah,
1: something
0: I know.
1: Sentimental value.
0: It's a common problem.
1: Yeah.
0: Oh, look, Leanne has said, moving away from great neighbours.
1: Yeah.
0: That's our neighbour.
1: Yeah, but I don't think Meghan and Harry's neighbours are going to be...
0: I don't think they would even know.
1: No, not really. I like what Sarah has said, and this is my one gripe. Changing your address for everything. You've got to do the licence, Medicare, everything.
0: Yeah.
1: All your mailing has to be changed. Even the bank. I forgot to do this when I moved, and... Yeah, I think my new card got sent to the old place.
0: Everyone forgets to get the mail redirected.
1: Mm-hmm.
0: That's one you've got to do. Yeah, there's so much. Craig says, packing up the man shed only to find that misplaced tool and he's got multiple times next to it.
1: You go to Bunnings, you replace it a billion times, and then you find out you have 10.
0: Oh, there's that bloody left-handed screwdriver I've been looking for.
1: There's a beauty in it. You can downsize, but... It's just a big job. I hate the exhaustion as well of the moving day where you're just lifting boxes and carrying them up the stairs or whatever it is.
0: Yeah. You know, there was one time I've moved a lot because you do when you're starting in this business. You've
1: here, there, and everywhere. You know, yeah.
0: we were moving and I discovered that I was carrying boxes into the house. My wife and her friend were carrying them out the other end and they were going into the friend's car and off to... Vinnie's. And I had all these, you know, cool man rock and roll T-shirts, and for ages I'd drive around Sydney and see, you know, guys walking through the cross with my T-shirt. With my REM T-shirt.
1: If this doesn't tell you you've got too much crap,
0: nothing else will. I know.
1: We'll keep an eye on Harry and Megsy, though.
0: Yeah, right. It's 18 past seven, and thank you to everybody who answered the question today. There'll be another one after 9 o'clock this morning as soon as we think of it.
1: Mm-hmm.
0: Yes.
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2: Good morning, I'm Marty Cole with the latest Canberra traffic. Still reports of a breakdown on the Monero Highway southbound after Hindmarsh Drive and another on the Monero citybound at Gilmore just before Isabella Drive. Also reports of some debris in that area as well. Getting reports of debris on Jennendera Drive at Lawson as well. It's in the eastbound lanes just near Aikman Drive. Ongoing roadworks in the city for the light rail. Still have Northbourne Avenue down to one lane both ways between Alinga Street and Vernon Circle. 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That's the latest Canberra traffic.
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0: forever classic. TCA and Go West, the king of wishful thinking. Now, if you're a wishful thinker, Monday is the day for you because it's your first chance to get your name on the standby list for our superstar experience.
1: And this one, you get to choose your own adventure, so there's lots to weigh up.
0: That's right. So the prize is two tickets to the concert of your choice.
1: Mm-hmm.
0: That's either Bryan Adams in Paris or Duran Duran in London. Return airfares to either city for two people and $5,000 spending money.
1: Money to burn. I love it.
0: But you'll have to make the choice yourself. We can't influence you either way.
1: Yeah, we're not going to tell you what to do. You've got to do it yourself.
0: But we will give you the chance to get your name on the standby list from Monday. What you need to do is listen out for your cue to call and get yourself on that list, and then hopefully you're the winner. And it'd be a great decision to have to make, wouldn't it?
1: Well, our fingers are crossed for you. It would be a fantastic decision.
0: Yeah. No, don't bother me now, Barry. I'm trying to decide between
1: Paris or London.
0: Duran Duran in London or Bryan Adams in Paris.
1: It's going to be tough.
0: It's all thanks to Alexander Watson's Smart Solutions for Comfortable Living. alexanderwatson.com.au, the superstar experience, as I say, kicks off Monday, 27 past 7. The latest news is next.
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7: It's 10 degrees in Canberra, partly cloudy today, going for a top of 17. From the Capital Radio Newsroom, good morning. I'm Tia Priest-Willamott. A woman who claims she was sexually assaulted in a Melbourne hotel room after being hired by Sydney Swans players has spoken out. Detectives from Victoria Police are investigating the incident, but no arrests have been made or charges laid. Five Swans players have been stood down for breaches of club standards. Today reporter Christina Hearn says the woman has declared she wants justice, not money, and has made a number of allegations.
8: The exotic dancer is also claiming that there are in fact nine men in the hotel room at the Pullman in the early hours of Monday morning, and that she gave them a discount because they claimed that they were carpenters and could not pay full price.
7: Experts are divided about what the jobs figures mean for mortgage holders after a surprise rise in unemployment. Latest data shows the jobless rate increased to 4.5% over the past month. The weaker number is sparking some concern the labour market is deteriorating faster than expected. But Employment Minister Amanda Rishworth argues the jobless rate is still relatively low.
9: This is in line with what expectations are more broadly across the market. Of course, there are global challenges. We do see ongoing conflict in the Middle East, but our government is absolutely committed to ensuring that people have jobs and good wages.
7: The ACT Conservation Council is calling on locals to take part in a walk along Canberra's western edge. The area stretches from Canberra to Ginninderri and is being considered by the ACT government for potential future urban development. Campaigner Irene Crimmins says there's other ways to address the housing crisis.
10: Thankfully, you can solve all of these three crises at the same time without trading one for the other. So we're really in favour of better urban densification. That's building within all the empty spaces within our urban footprint before we start chewing up our beautiful bush that makes Canberra the bush capital.
7: And the ANU has appointed a new Chancellor. Former Australian Public Service Commissioner Dr. Gordon De Brewer is taking on the role as the university's 14th Chancellor. He's listed his vision for the troubled university.
11: I want ANU to be seen as one of the most trusted public institutions in Australia and contributing to that and being a really positive force in our society.
3: The latest finance report.
7: The Dow Jones is down 703 points this morning at 52,759. Gold is selling at $4,517 an ounce, and one Australian dollar is buying 71.13 US cents.
3: Sports update.
7: The Canberra Raiders have offered Hudson Young a new deal, hoping it will be too good to refuse. It's reported the PNG Chiefs are keen to sign the second rower, prompting the Raiders to sweeten their offer. According to the Canberra Times, the Raiders have offered Young a three-year deal worth $3.3 million. If Young accepts, it would be the richest contract in the Green Machine's history. Meanwhile, the Raiders are getting set to host club veteran Josh Papali'i's last home game tonight. Taking on the Broncos, the Green Machine are hopeful to send off Big Papa in style. Captain Joe Tarpane says Papali'i leaves a hole, but they're prepared for it.
12: We've got a couple young dudes coming through that are going to try and take some of the load off that next year. I think, you know, like I said, Roddy's been outstanding. I think Noah, unfortunately with injuries, has been outstanding. So we've got a bright future and a lot of young talent coming through.
7: And the Kookaburras have fought back to secure a 2-2 draw against South Africa at the Men's Hockey World Cup. And that's the latest from the Capital Radio Newsroom.
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13: Good morning, I'm Marty Cole with the latest Canberra traffic. Well, moving nicely over the Commonwealth Avenue Bridge, both directions. Kings Avenue Bridge, also a good run, and Parkes Way starting to build inbound from the Acton Tunnel. Still reports of a breakdown on the Monero Highway in the southbound lanes just after Hindmarsh Drive, and another breakdown and some debris in the northbound lanes of the Monero at Gilmore before and after Isabella Drive. When the market keeps you guessing, it pays to know the value. 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See anything on the roads? Call 1300 59 59 37. That's the latest Canberra traffic.
2: 2CA's four-day forecast for Canberra.
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7: Partly cloudy today, going for a top of 17. Morning frost, then mostly sunny tomorrow and 18 degrees. 17 on Sunday and another frost, then partly cloudy, then 17 again and a possible shower forecast for your Monday. Right now, it's 10 in Fraser, 10 in Deakin and 10 degrees in Woden.
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1: 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And so we thought, in the lead-up...
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0: 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TCO.

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0: 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I'm the son of a bricklayer.
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0: Oh, we're ready to rumble, all right. So good morning to Chris Arkham and young Samuel from Woden Valley Glass.
1: We are getting so close to kicking off the next Superstar Experience.
0: Yes, from Monday. Listen for your cue to call, so you will have to make the decision.

0: years old.
1: We
0: go way back.
1: Oh, the old days.
0: Yeah.
1: Yeah, right.
0: I went with Hungry Like the Wolf. I'm lost in a crowd and I'm hungry like the wolf. 8 year old me was jamming to that and a bit of Hannah Montana.
1: Yep, I was hanging out with them in Sydney.
0: Oh, really?
1: But, yeah. But I've gone with, because there was only one artist left.
0: Yeah, I said Shotgun Duran Duran.
1: That's right.
0: Bags.
1: So I've gone Bryan Adams. And you know, he's a rocker, but he can also, he's got a softer side. So I've gone with this one. I'm finally hard to
0: believe we're in heaven. Two totally different sounding songs as well.
1: Absolutely.
0: So it's completely up to you, as is our superstar experience. So jump on Facebook. Have your say.
1: Yep.
0: Post us up there.
1: Monday, when we start giving you the chance to actually win the Superstar Experience, we will reveal the winner also of Fight for Your Flashback. So,
0: will it be Duran Duran or Bryan Adams?

0: 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It's 7:45.
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3: Good morning, I'm Marty Cole with the latest Canberra traffic. Still a breakdown reported on the Monero Highway southbound after Hindmarsh Drive, and another on the Monero citybound at Gilmore before Isabella Drive. There's a bit of debris on the highway there as well. But otherwise, the Monero coping well through the ongoing works at Langyen Drive. If you're making the trip through to Yass on the Barton Highway, travel time from the border to Yass is about 26 minutes. There are some roadworks today just north of Murrumbateman that'll cause some delays. The Premier League returns to Stan Sport on Saturday. Stream all 380 matches live and exclusively on Stan Sport with availability in 4K. That's Canberra's latest traffic.
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1: Really, really, really ridiculously good looking.
2: She's an icon. She's a legend, and she is the moment.
3: And she's a hair model. Yeah, what can I say? I went in for a haircut on Tuesday, and I came out came a hair
0: out,
3: model.
0: Came out an international hair model.
3: Well, international is a stretch, but today is modelling day.
0: Right, what's happening today? Well, what's on the agenda for the international hair model now today?
3: This afternoon, yeah. I'm heading in to see Leanne from Curly Cuts. If you have curly hair, she knows what she's doing. She's fabulous. Okay. She runs the whole thing by herself. But my hair is totally dirty. It is disgusting.
0: It's flat right now. You've got it sort of tied down. And
3: Because today she's going to be taking videos and photos of her washing my hair and styling it. And I'm getting a free style this week, and I don't have to spend hours doing it myself. So
0: what a tough day you've got ahead.
3: Look,
0: is this what it's like? Is this what it's like being an international hair model?
3: Modelling is hard, but it's a job that somebody's got to do.
0: Yeah,
3: and
0: right.
3: So, I've been practicing my smolder in the mirror, and I've got my looks down pat. I've got surprised, shy, brooding, mysterious.
0: Yeah, that's fantastic.
3: So I'm ready to go.
0: It's great.
3: We'll see how it turns out.
0: What an exciting life you must lead. Yeah. Whereas us mere mortals will probably just go to the footy. And by the way, if you are going to Papa's house tonight, just having a check on the weather, it gets cool around about 6 o'clock, which is kickoff. We go from like 14, it's a top of 17 today. We get down to, but it'll be 11 degrees.
3: This is
0: so where, you know this, Canberra, rug up.
3: This is where my mum would tell you to put a singlet on and get it tucked into your undies because you will need to, otherwise you'll be cold and you'll get a chill, Gemma.
0: Oh, don't you worry your
3: I
0: hair.
3: Can hear
0: don't
3: it.
0: You worry yourself about that. You've got hair.
3: Yeah.
0: Things to concern
3: and I don't want to stress
0: with,
3: out and lose all my hair before I go in this afternoon.
0: Oh, no, that'd be disastrous.
3: It'd be a travesty.
0: That'd be disastrous.
3: Yeah.
0: You'd be an international
3: disgrace.
0: Bald model.
3: Yeah, and Leanne would not be happy with me.
0: No.
3: I'll tell you how it goes on Monday.
0: Yeah, well, that'd be great, don't I? But, you know, but don't spend any time thinking about it.
3: Well, I won't because I've got too much time to be thinking about the fact that I'm really, really good looking.
0: Yeah.
3: And I've got great hair.
0: Oh, righto, that'll teach me.
3: Yeah.
0: It's coming up to 8 o'clock and Tia has... the latest news, it's been revealed that 69 ACT Public Service misconduct investigations have been halted in the past 5 years because the staff quit.
3: Oh.
0: Those under investigation left the service.
3: See you later.
0: Now that's one way to fix things. Anyway, Tia's got details next.
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5: 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It's the Charlotte Pass Snow Resort $2 Tuesday. Totally snowbound with no cars, no queues and no crowds. Charlotte Pass $2 Tuesday lets you bring a friend for just $2 when you buy a full price lift ticket. $2 Tuesday includes a

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5: It's 11 degrees in Canberra, partly cloudy today, going for a top of 17. From the Capital Radio Newsroom, good morning. I'm Tia Priest-Willamott. It's been revealed that 69 ACT public service misconduct investigations have been halted in the past 5 years due to staff who are under investigation leaving the service. The independent member for Kurrajong asked budget estimates questions which led to the findings. Thomas Emerson says there's no guarantee for accountability.
6: If you're working within the public service and you're willing to blow the whistle on wrongdoing you've seen on the part of your superiors, those allegations and investigations into them might never see the light of day. And the person you've made allegations about may just be able to leave the service with no apparent consequences and potentially a significant $100,000, $200,000 payout on the way out the door. I think that's really disappointing.
5: Additional bird flu cases have been detected on the New South Wales south coast. The disease has been confirmed in 7 birds across Narooma and Murrimbula. Drivers can expect increased traffic around Bruce tonight, with the Canberra Raiders set to play their final home game of the season. The 6 p.m. match at Papa's House at GIO Stadium will also mark a farewell for club veteran Josh Papali'i. Venues Canberra Executive Branch Manager Matt Elkins says there's plenty of parking available.
7: If you are driving and you have to arrive a little bit later, we've got overflow parking in UC as well as the CIT car park at Bruce. So look, if you're arriving a little bit late and you're coming past and you're seeing it's a bit busy, you might just want to duck straight up to the University of Canberra car park, jump in one of the shuttle buses that's come down and come straight into the venue.
5: And a new market is coming to town at the end of the month, celebrating everything French. Le Marche is making its first trip out of Sydney, bringing a taste of Paris to Canberra with the help of the French Embassy. Event designer Solvier Colon-Legge says the market is the largest selection of authentic French food in Australia.
8: We have 4 French bakers and they bake over 45 different types of pastries for you, like macaron, madeleine, croissant, fresh baguette.
5: The event will be held at Thoroughbred Park on August 30th.
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5: Checking petrol prices, unleaded is $2.03 at the Ampol in Belconnen. It's $2.08 at the Ready Express in Curtin. And it's $2.01 at the United in Canberra.
0: The latest finance report.
5: The Dow Jones is down 703 points this morning at 52,759. Gold is selling at $4,518 an ounce, and one Australian dollar is buying 71.09 US cents.
0: Sports update.
5: The Raiders are gearing up for tonight's home game against the Broncos. A big crowd is expected, with tonight being club legend Josh Papali'i's last ever home game before his retirement at the end of the season. Coach Ricky Stewart says he hopes some of the youngsters in the team can grow to become an icon like Big Papa, but no one can replace him.
9: We've got some younger players here coming up through their journey of NRL that could one day replicate Papa's style of game, but you just can't fill that hole immediately. It's probably everybody's job to add a little bit more load to their commitment and their job, their work, to fill the hole.
5: And the Penrith Panthers have climbed back to the top of the NRL ladder early in round 25. They've defeated the Melbourne Storm 22-14. And that's the latest from the Capital Radio Newsroom.
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10: Good morning, I'm Marty Cole with the latest Canberra traffic. There's some road work just north of Murrumbateman on Barton Highway today that'll cause some delays for you. Also some works just north of Oaks Estate on Sutton Road. That's holding up traffic in both directions. If you're travelling toward the coast, works have kicked off on the Kings Highway at Maynard. Slow in both directions past the site. Looking clear inbound through Fishwick on Canberra Avenue this morning, and no delays on Gungahlin Drive heading south from Gungahlin all the way to the Glenbrook Interchange. Whether you're moving, decluttering your home or office, or heading overseas, let Storage King help you start your new chapter. Stuff it. Live more. Search Storage King today. That's the latest Canberra traffic.
4: On 2CA, live from Mount Selwyn Snow Resort, the latest snow and ski conditions.
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11: This is Budgie Baker. Weather seems to have backed off a bit, but it's still breezy. The snow had a bit of a freeze overnight. This is going to help the crews work on getting lifts open today. The weather will still have some lifts on hold, though. Selwyn, rain really affected snow cover. There'll be no lifts spinning today again, but they're hoping to get open for the weekend. At Charlotte Pass, lifts today should include the Basin Pomer and Pulpit T-Bar, plus the first timers can ride the Cozy Carpet for their fun. There may be some delays in opening the chairlifts. Perisher, protected runs will be the pick, so maybe front and centre valley to go. Should still be getting lifts open in Blue Cow, some in Smigs, and Agathaga lifts, really just the Blue Cow access at the moment. Rebo, still windy, so the lifts on the upper slopes may be on hold again. Just make sure you do check before you head on out. Definitely Friday flat open for everyone, and if it backs off, they'll get more lifts open as the day goes on. Weather's going to start to clear some more, so rug up and enjoy. You can ski, play and save at Selwyn Snow Resort, the most affordable snow resort in New South Wales.
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5: Partly cloudy today, going for a top of 17. Morning frost, then mostly sunny tomorrow and 18 degrees. 17 on Sunday and another frost, then partly cloudy, then 17 again and a possible shower forecast for your Monday. Right now, it's 11 in Palmerston, 11 in Russell and 11 degrees in Gordon.
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2: on 2CA. Well, if you've been listening to The Secret Sound thinking, oh, well, we should have a go at that one day, I reckon I've got an idea what that is.
12: Make today the day. 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
2: Break the chains that restrain you.
12: Yeah, it's Friday. Anything's possible.
2: Yeah, and give us a call, 6241 1053, and then just tell us what this is. There you go.
12: It could win you $1,760, which would look good in your bank account.
2: Absolutely. 8 past 8. 6241 1053 is the number. Whoa, you are ringing. It's good. The Secret Sound is next.

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0: 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The secret sound.
2: Yes, thanks to our good friends, Wheelie Hot Wood, we've got $1,760 to give to Sarah from Warramunga to try and get her through this. She's got the lurgy. Morning, oh. Sarah.
3: Good morning.
4: Well, you'd need to keep warm. Some Wheelie Hot Wood would help. Now, you were telling Holmesy that you got the lurgy off your husband. Now, when he gets sick, does he get a full-blown case of man flu?
3: He's pretty good, actually.
4: He's not a whinger?
3: He's got a high pain threshold, so...
4: Okay, because I've known a lot of people to be a sook when it comes to the man flu, and I think it's quite funny.
3: Yeah, it is funny.
4: It is funny. So what is it? Just like a runny nose and stuff, Sarah?
3: Sinus infection. Horrible.
4: That is terrible.
2: Money will make you feel better. I find that's the case.
4: Yeah. And $1,760 can buy a lot of tissues, Sarah.
2: Absolutely.
3: Yep.
2: Right. Now, Sarah, all you got to do is tell us what this is. That's Holmesy and Gemma's secret sound. What is it, Sarah?
3: Well, I've got a couple on my list. I'm going to go plugging in your charge cable into your mobile phone, Holmesy.
4: Ooh. Okay, the old charger.
2: That's wrong.
4: It's not right.
2: That's wrong. Sorry, Sarah. Let's cross that one off your list, though,
3: and
2: keep working through the list. You never know. One of those things on that list could win you big time.
3: Okay, thank you.
4: Absolutely. All right, get some rest. Get well soon, Sarah.
2: Yep, absolutely.
3: Thank you.
2: 13 past 8 on Monday, $1,780.
4: Keeps climbing.
2: Holmesy and Gemma's secret sound, thanks to Wheelie Hot Wood. This is the Wheelie Hot Quick Kin Band.
4: Quick?
2: Quick, yeah.

0: 16 past 8, Holmesy and Gemma with you. Partly cloudy and 17 today. Chilly tonight if you're going to the footy, rug up. But a good weekend, 18 on Saturday, 17 on Sunday. No rain at this stage.
1: And we keep getting closer to the kickoff of our next Superstar Experience.
0: The choice is yours. From Monday, though, it's your chance to get yourself on the standby list to have that final choice that you'll have to make between Duran Duran...

0: which is the same choice you'll have to make with Fight for Your Flashback.
1: Yeah,
0: those two songs.
1: We thought we'd put them head to head to see who comes out on top, because it's going to be a tough choice for whoever wins. The key is getting on the standby list, because you've got to weigh up locations artists and what you want to do. And
0: just going by early votes, it looks like it's not that hard a decision. Everyone seems to be loving the idea of Duran Duran in London.
1: But we have had upsets in the past before where the front runner, it looks good on day one. And
0: I know. And then they peter out and then Bryan Adams comes romping home.
1: So you really...
0: Paris.
1: You never know what will happen, but get voting on Facebook.
0: Yep. T is in with the latest news at 8:30. At 8:30. And then Kate Halfpenny after that.
1: She's got the latest on Harry and Meghan, and I'm excited to get her opinions.
0: Oh, yeah. Because I don't think William and Kate will be very happy about this at all.
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4: Good morning, I'm Marty Cole with the latest Canberra traffic. Watch for some debris on the Monaro Highway in the southbound lanes just near Hindmarsh Drive at Simonston. The Monaro is slowing a little through the ongoing works at Lanyon Drive. Northbourne Avenue is still down to one lane in both directions between Alinga Street and Vernon Circle. That's for light rail works. That's till further notice. Otherwise, Northbourne Avenue looking good for the run city bound through Ainslie. For children, fighting cancer is one thing. 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See anything on the roads? Call 1300 59 59 37. That's Canberra's latest traffic.
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0: forever classic, TCA, The Beatles, and Come Together. Holmesy and Gemma with you. 26 past 8, top of 17, partly cloudy day, a bit chilly for the footy tonight, so make sure you rug up. I'm sure there'll be enough action going on to keep you warm.
1: As my mother would say, tuck your singlet in, otherwise you'll get a chill. You'll get a chill. Tuck it into your undies.
0: She must have really drummed that into you.
1: Oh, yeah.
0: Yeah.
1: I've been tucked in from a very young age.
0: And now here you are, an international hair model.
1: Yeah, well.
0: Life, hey?
1: It's all in the tuck.
0: French. There's a new French market coming to Canberra.
1: Ooh, okay.
0: Ooh, le marché. Well, I don't know I'm sorry, I don't want to offend any of our French listeners, but yeah, the details of that coming up in the latest news with Tia. That's next.
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13: It's 11 degrees in Canberra, partly cloudy today, going for a top of 17. From the Capital Radio Newsroom, good morning. I'm Tia Priest-Willamott. It's been revealed that 69 ACT public service misconduct investigations have been halted in the past 5 years due to staff who are under investigation leaving the service. The independent member for Kurrajong asked budget estimates questions which led to the findings. Thomas Emerson says there's no guarantee for accountability.
14: If you're working within the public service and you're willing to blow the whistle on wrongdoing you've seen on the part of your superiors, those allegations and investigations into them might never see the light of day. And the person you've made allegations about may just be able to leave the service with no apparent consequences and potentially a significant $100,000, $200,000 payout on the way out the door. I think that's really disappointing.
13: Additional bird flu cases have been detected on the New South Wales south coast. The disease has been confirmed in 7 birds across Narooma and Murrimbula. Drivers can expect increased traffic around Bruce tonight, with the Canberra Raiders set to play their final home game of the season. The 6 p.m. match at Papa's House at GIO Stadium will also mark a farewell for club veteran Josh Papali'i. Venue's Canberra Executive Branch Manager Matt Elkins says there's plenty of parking available.
15: If you are driving and you have to arrive a little bit later, we've got overflow parking in UC as well as the CIT car park at Bruce. So, look, if you're arriving a little bit late and you're coming past and you're seeing it's a bit busy, you might just want to duck straight up to the University of Canberra car park, jump in one of the shuttle buses that's come down and come straight into the venue.
13: And a new market is coming to town at the end of the month, celebrating everything French. Le Marche is making its first trip out of Sydney, bringing a taste of Paris to Canberra with the help of the French embassy. Event designer Solvier Colon-Legge says the market is the largest selection of authentic French food in Australia.
16: We have 4 French bakers, and they bake over 45 different types of pastries for you, like macaron, madeleine, croissant, fresh baguette.
13: The event will be held at Thoroughbred Park on August 30th.
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13: Checking petrol prices, unleaded is $2.03 at the Ampol in Belconnen. It's $2.08 at the Ready Express in Curtin, and it's $2.01 at the United in Canberra.
3: The latest finance report.
13: The Dow Jones is down 703 points this morning at 52,759. Gold is selling at $4,518 an ounce, and one Australian dollar is buying 71.09 US cents.
3: Sports update.
13: The Raiders are gearing up for tonight's home game against the Broncos. A big crowd is expected, with tonight being club legend Josh Papali'i's last ever home game before his retirement at the end of the season. Coach Ricky Stewart says he hopes some of the youngsters in the team can grow to become an icon like Big Papa, but no one can replace him.
17: We've got some younger players here coming up through their journey of NRL that could one day replicate Papa's style of game, but you just can't fill that hole immediately. It's probably everybody's job to add a little bit more load to their commitment and their job, their work, to fill the hole.
13: And the Penrith Panthers have climbed back to the top of the NRL ladder early in round 25. They've defeated the Melbourne Storm 22-14. And that's the latest from the Capital Radio newsroom.
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18: Good morning, I'm Marty Cole with the latest Canberra traffic. Just a reminder, school zones are now in force. A slow run out of Ngunnawal along Gungahlin Drive south toward Gundaroo Drive, and watch your speed along Gungahlin Drive as you head past the grasslands at Crace. Still a good run at Caswell Drive southbound toward the Glenlock Interchange and the Tuggeranong Parkway. Dream run this morning north and southbound in between the Glenlock Interchange and Canberra. Still a little slow on the Monero Highway citybound approaching the Lanyon Drive roadworks. Drop your bottles and cans to a return point for recycling that makes sense. 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That's ACT CDS. That's the latest Canberra traffic.
2: 2CA's four-day forecast for Canberra.
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13: Partly cloudy today, going for a top of 17. Morning frost, then mostly sunny tomorrow and 18 degrees. 17 on Sunday and another frost, then partly cloudy, then 17 again and a possible shower forecast for your Monday. Right now, it's 11 in Palmerston, 11 in Russell and 11 degrees in Gordon.
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0: Well, Kate Halfpenny is joining us after Frankie Valli in the Four Seasons.
9: To answer the question, what is Harrison Ford doing with the Cookie Monster?
1: Yeah, because those guys live in totally different worlds, so we'll find out what's going on there and find out what's going on with Harry and Meghan.
9: Okay.
1: They're moving to the UK.
9: If anyone knows, Kate Halfpenny will certainly have an opinion on that. It's 24 to 9.

0: She's the lass with the sass, the queen of the scene. And the Hollywood elite have shared their secrets with her for decades.
1: She's using her nosy reporter skills on your weak-willed mind.
0: Her words have graced the pages of Who Weekly, The Age, and the Sydney Morning Herald. She's inspired by words, nostalgia, vodka cocktails, and Dave Grohl. Canberra, please welcome Kate Halfpenny.
2: Yay! Good morning, Kate Halfpenny.
3: How big a week has it been
4: in
3: celeb goss?
4: It has been
3: massive,
4: Kate. Where are we
3: starting?
4: Well, we're going to kick off with the biggest celebrity crossover no one asked for, because it's hard to get a bigger star than Harrison Ford. But Harrison Ford has met a massive A-lister, the Cookie Monster, and we've got a little clip of it here.
2: Yeah, this is the meeting.
4: They had fun, Kate. What happened?
3: Isn't it awesome? So Harrison is now 84, Jim, and he rocked up to the set of Sesame Street a couple of months ago now, but only belatedly has the official Cookie Monster account shared a clip of what went on behind the scenes. And literally they're both eating delicious-looking cookies. Mm. And Cookie Monster starts humming the theme to Raiders. And Harrison Ford, who is famously a bit of a curmudgeon, it cracks him up. Like, you can see that he's legitimately thrilled by what's happening. And they end up humming the theme together while shoving cookies in their mouths. It's made my year.
4: I feel like Harrison Ford, as he's gotten older, has gotten softer, and this goes to show that exact fact.
2: I think he's always had a pretty good sense of humour, though, Harrison Ford. I don't think he takes it all too seriously.
4: No.
3: Oh, I don't know. Like, he's a bit mean to journos, I think. Mm-hmm. I think he is. He's a bit grumpy, but in this case, he looks so rapt. And it sparked a bit of a debate about, you know, who is the biggest star here? Is it Cookie Monster?
4: It definitely
3: is. Harrison Ford.
4: It's got to be Cookie Monster.
3: Got to be Cookie Monster. And he's dressed up as Indiana Jones, which is just adds another level of it. The clip has been watched millions of times, and probably 500,000 of those are by me.
4: Yeah.
3: I just love it. It's hilarious.
4: It is great. Yeah. So hopefully, I mean, it's hard to be in a bad mood around Cookie Monster, but hopefully Harrison Ford learnt that cookies are a sometimes food.
2: Now, Kate, I was saying that I thought that Meghan and Harry's move back to the UK with the kids was something to do with their previous visit when they caught up with the King and the Queen. And I was thinking Harry might have looked at his dad and thought, he's not travelling too well. And the Queen may have said, listen, you need to probably come back and be around. But this morning I'm reading it's because Meghan's got a job.
3: Does she?
2: Yeah, she's got an acting project or something in the UK.
4: There's no details on it yet.
2: No.
3: Yeah, maybe because it doesn't exist. Mm-hmm. No, I would be thinking very much that, as we have discussed, I reckon, on a number of occasions on this show, they are running out of tricks. I think I've told you before that I think that they're out of cash. You know, their Netflix and Spotify deals are dead in the water. Harry's literally the CEO of a life coaching academy where he sits around on a beanbag all day and talks about mental health. You know, they do the occasional appearance together, but that is it. They've got nothing else to vlog. So the money's running out. They need a new act, basically. And for mine, that's got being royal adjacent. Harry will pass it off as, Dad's not well, I want to be close to him. I want my kids to grow up knowing the life that I had. But really, they're out of options.
4: Yeah, so if we're going to speculate, how do you think it's all going to pan out with William and Kate and the rest of the family with them moving back?
3: Like, really badly. I reckon Carol Middleton yesterday, when she heard the

0: Christmas. Will they all be together at Christmas?
1: Surely. Do it for the kids.
0: Ooh.
2: Well, I don't know. I mean, William has a lot of power with Charles.
0: Yeah.
2: Mm-hmm. And William, you know, ultimately, William is going to be the one who will be in charge of Harry and therefore Meghan's destiny. Does he accept them? Does he want his brother back as his right-hand man? At this stage, absolutely not. We know that they are completely estranged since the fight over the dog bowl and the broken necklace.
1: Yeah.
2: And, William is so angry at what Harry and Meghan have said in the past that has hurt his own future career, that of his children, his wife, all of it, his grandmother. Like, he is a Mr. Not Forgive and Forget, whereas Harry's like, mate, it's all fine, let's just have some banter and fix stuff up. I think it's going to be really interesting.
0: Yeah, William's still very angry from everything that I read. I think he'd rather banish Harry to go and live with Uncle Andrew.
1: Yeah, I think, I think King Charles needs to make them, you know, when you're bad as a kid and you've got to hug your sibling, you two hug each other and sort it out. I think King Charles needs to pull one of those.
0: You two chaps just go and hug it out.
1: Now, Kate, did you see any of the Logies quickly?
2: Oh, I saw all the bedazzling Robert Irwin bits. Like, I wish I could see Holmesy Space right now. How good was it when he came out and did the worm on stage? No Logie's host before has ever done the worm.
1: No.
2: He was amazing. The man is incredible. He's dancing, he's leaping over people. His confidence, Holmesy. Yeah. He's more of a natural performer than all the people who are the alleged stars in the audience.
1: He's fantastic.
2: He was unreal.
1: My personal favourite moment was when he had the rip-off tux and he had the car keys under it.
0: Oh, come on, how cliche.
1: Then he was throwing his snake around the crowd. It was great.
0: What?
2: I know. He got this when he said, bring out the animals. Like, there's nothing that he can't do. Like, he's literally handling the snakes after doing, like, a cha-cha.
0: Yeah, right.
1: I think he was fantastic.
0: Yeah, okay, all right. Well,
2: it was one of the best Logies and the most relevant Logies for years.
0: Keep his snake to himself. Thank you, Kate Harvey.
2: Thank you, Holmesy. Thank you, Jim.
0: Have a good week.
2: See you next week. Bye.
0: 13 tonight.
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5: Good morning, I'm Marty Cole with the latest Canberra traffic. A steady run between Queanbeyan and Fyshwick on Canberra Avenue this morning. Just some minor delays inbound through Weston on Potter Road, past Streeton Drive and toward the Pugranong Parkway. Looking good on Parksway toward the city as well. If you're making the trip out of the ACT on the Barton Highway, good run through Murrum Bateman. There's some ongoing roadworks with minor delays, but otherwise all clear on the run through to Yass. And looking clear at the Federal Highway both ways at the Sutton Road intersection. 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That's the latest Canberra traffic.
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1: Unless you're a hair model.
0: 5 minutes to nine. Holmesy and Gemma are about to get out here. So what, well, we just got to plug Fight For Your Flashback first, and then I want to find out what international hair models do on the weekend.
1: Our next superstar experience, you can get on the standby list from Monday.
0: Yep. And Fight For Your Flashback, the same two bands, Duran Duran, Gemma's choice. I'm lost in the crowd, and I'm hungry like the world. Bryan Adams. That's my choice, but for Monday, it's your choice.
1: Absolutely.
0: So, international hair model, what are you doing?
1: This arvo, I'm going to get my hair professionally washed and styled. I'm excited.
0: And then you got like a shoot after that?
1: Well,
0: like,
1: she's going to do videos and photos of the process and stuff, so I don't know what to expect. I'm just going in to be the head of hair that she needs. You know, it's luscious, it's glossy.
0: You just live the high life, you hair models, don't you?
1: I do. Yeah. It's hard work. Somebody's got to do it.
0: I'll be watching the footy. Because it's a big night tonight at GIO. Say goodbye to Papa.
1: There'll be a lot of good hair on show there. The mullet contest is happening at halftime.
0: Cool. Yeah, and Corey Horsburgh as well. Corey's last time you see him playing here with the Raiders anyway.
1: So get amongst it.
0: Yeah, rug up and go to the footy, and we'll see you back here on Monday morning. But have a great weekend. Goodbye.
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13: It's 12 degrees in Canberra, partly cloudy today, going for a top of 17. From the Capital Radio Newsroom, good morning. I'm Tia Priest-Willamott. The body of bushwalker Lily Hooper has now been recovered from dense bushland in New South Wales' Southern Highlands. Dusty Fitzpatrick reports.
14: A desperate search had been underway to try and find the 18-year-old who'd been missing for 8 days in the Natai National Park. It was initially reported to the media and members of Ms. Hooper's family that she was injured but alive when she was found yesterday, but police confirmed about an hour later they'd located her deceased body. Commissioner Mal Lanyon has apologised over the miscommunication and says a review is underway. The teenager's body has now been retrieved from dense bushland. A post-mortem examination will now be carried out.
13: A woman who alleges she was sexually assaulted in a Melbourne hotel after being hired by Sydney Swans players has spoken out. The exotic dancer has told News Corp she gave those in the room a discount because they claimed they couldn't afford the full rate. She says she doesn't want money, she just cares about justice. No charges have been laid in the police investigation, but 5 Swans players have been stood down for breaches of club standards. The ACT Conservation Council is inviting locals to join a walk along the western edge. The region spans across from Cambar to Ginninderri and is currently being investigated by the ACT government for further urban sprawl. Campaigner Irene Crimmins says the area has significance.
15: Unfortunately, they have over the last 2 decades been purchasing up land in that area with the intention to develop for urban sprawl into, what is critically endangered ecosystems, productive farms, and a beautiful place that Canberrans love to get out and enjoy.
13: And the Australian National University has a brand new chancellor. They've appointed their 14th chancellor, former Australian Public Service Commissioner, Dr. Gordon De Brewer. He says it's a real honour.
16: I've been really clear about my deep affection. I love the ANU. I spent my whole life working in public institutions, and that's for a particular purpose, and in the public service for improving people's lives and our natural world.
3: Sports update.
13: A 22-0 halftime lead has proven too big for the Melbourne Storm to run down in their loss to the Panthers. A Brian To'o hat-trick helped put Penrith out of reach by halftime at Amy Park. Storm coach Craig Bellamy says they just didn't get out of the blocks quick enough. The Canberra Raiders are gearing up to host the Broncos tonight at Papa's House. The Green Machine will be celebrating club veteran Josh Papali'i's retirement. Captain Joe Tarpanay says the game last week was a good taster for how the younger players will go without the veteran.
17: Such a tough game as well. Sharks probably had us the last 4 or 5 games. It's been a tough slog against them. So to get a win over them is huge for our confidence, especially a couple of young fellas in the team. I think Joe Roddy was outstanding in the weekend, the way he worked, and we're only going to build on that and into next year.
13: The UC Capitals are welcoming their latest and final import for the upcoming season, American point guard Megan McConnell committing to the Canberra team following her WNBL debut last season with Bendigo Spirit. Head coach Paul Gorris says McConnell is joining a strong team.
18: Really happy with the group that we've put together, really happy with the depth that we have and the talent that we've put together. And I just think that, whereas on paper people might write us off, but I think that our toughness and our depth and our work ethic is going to be what we hang our hat on.
13: And 4-time F1 world champion Max Verstappen has extended his contract with Red Bull Racing until at least 2030. And that's the latest from the Capital Radio Newsroom.
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19: We have emergency crews on site in the city. There's been a pedestrian or push bike accident. It's at the corner of Alara Street and Constitution Avenue. Make sure you give those emergency crews plenty of room. Breakdown reported on Cotter Road at Holder. It's in the city bound lanes just after Streeton Drive. A good run on Parks Way this morning past Commonwealth Avenue both ways. 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
13: Partly cloudy today, going for a top of 17. Morning frost, then mostly sunny tomorrow and 18 degrees. 17 on Sunday and another frost, then partly cloudy, then 17 again and a possible shower forecast for your Monday. Right now, it's 12 in Mitchell, 12 in Braddon and 11 degrees in Torrens.
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Hello there, Rob Duckworth this morning, and thanks again to Holmesy and Gemma, the Classic Breakfast. They're going to be back on Monday. KC and the Sunshine Band and BG's on the way. First up, Men at Work.

Forever Classic 2CA. We've got 30-minute music marathons all day for your workday. And on Monday, we're going to start putting people on the standby list for our next superstar experience. Do you want to go to London and see Duran Duran in concert? Or do you want to go to Paris and see Bryan Adams? Someone's going to have to make that decision in a few weeks' time. Our superstar experience, we're going to put you on the standby list for Monday. Bryan Adams is coming up real soon, but right now, this is Yes.

0: Forever Classic 2CA, Bryan Adams, one of the stars you can see on our next Superstar Experience. Do you want to go to Paris to see Bryan Adams, or do you want to go to London to see Duran Duran? Someone's going to have to make that decision in a couple of weeks' time. Hello there, Rob Duckworth this morning. Now at midday, we're going to go back and we're going to play you the 10 biggest songs that everyone in Canberra was buying this week back in 1983. Now that year, a horse called Kiwi came from absolute dead last to win the biggest race in the world. Well, we think it is anyway, the Melbourne Cup. So 83, we're going to look at you just after midday today. I know Rowan Atkinson and that show Blackadder started on TV back then, and also the A-Team with Mr. T. So 83, we're going to look at you. Thanks to the Kosciuszko Chalet Hotel in Charlotte Pass, you can experience all-inclusive luxury in a snowbound paradise. Chris Rea and Billy Idol, they're up next.
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0: weekend, but they're going to be back on Monday. And Secret Sound, if you win that, you're going to win $1,780. All of a sudden, everybody wants to win the Secret Sound again. Now, the money is big. Let's have a look at the weather. Partly cloudy, 17 today. Tomorrow, you're going to love the weekend, let me tell you now. Morning frost and mostly sunny, 18 degrees tomorrow. And Sunday, just a little morning frost and mostly sunny all day, about 17 degrees. Monday, looks like the showers are going to roll back in, possible shower 17. And Tuesday, we've just got rain at about 15 degrees. Fleetwood Mac, they're coming up next.
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7: It's the best day ever. It's the Charlotte Pass Snow Resort Two Buck Tuesday. Totally snowbound with no cars, no queues and no crowds. 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
5: It's 13 degrees in Canberra, partly cloudy today, going for a top of 17. From the Capital Radio Newsroom, good morning. I'm Tia Priest-Willamott. 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Nearly 500,000 Australians require surgical removal for the condition each year, costing the health system around $2 billion.